0: WCWDKX Wake Up Club on Friday morning. We're heading into the upcoming weekend, looking for all the different things happening in and around Rochester this weekend.
1: That's right, TGIF. 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
0: And thoughts from Pastor T and the Dream Pusher Latia Vaughn. 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
1: That's right, TGIF. 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Oh, who knows?

0: and thoughts from Pastor T and the Dream Pusher Latia Vaughn. 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
1: That's right, TGIF. 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

0: 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We're heading into the upcoming weekend, looking for all the different things happening in and around Rochester this weekend.
1: That's right, TGIF. 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
0: And thoughts from Pastor T and the Dream Pusher Latia Vaughn. 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

0: WCWDKX Wake Up Club on Friday morning. We're heading into the upcoming weekend, looking for all the different things happening in and around Rochester this weekend.
1: That's right, TGIF. 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
0: And thoughts from Pastor T and the Dream Pusher Latia Vaughn. 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
2: 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He got Nicki, he know that he hit the jackpot. 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

0: weekend, looking for all the different things happening in and around Rochester this weekend.
1: That's right, TGIF. 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But you have to make sure you're listening to the Wake Up Club starting at 5 a.m. We got you covered with the Don't Be Late at 8 morning mix. We got you covered with the Strawberry Letter. Oh, who knows what kind of drama is happening with that. Plus, Adrian V has us covered with the Entertainment Report, with the Go Get It Report at 9:20 and 11:20.
0: And thoughts from Pastor T and the Dream Pusher Latia Vaughn. 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
1: Yo, it's your boy Shy the Realist, and I'm so blessed to be able to say this. Make sure y'all come out to ESL Ballpark on July 25th to see me with Ricky Rose, Rick Frost. Man, it's going to be so good to see y'all rock out with y'all for one of my biggest events. Shout out to Viciani. We all going to put on an amazing night for y'all, and I can't wait to see y'all there. Yo, this is Shy the Realist, and I am DKX.
2: Ricky Rose. There's something special right here. Excuse me. Just trying to enjoy myself.

Good morning. This is Pastor Terrence Yeomans, Senior Pastor of the Church of Love Faith Center, with your morning inspirations. 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Sir Arthur Conan Doyle once said, "Mediocrity knows nothing higher than itself, but talent instantly recognizes genius." 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In order to rise above mediocrity, you must refuse to accept the limitations that seem insurmountable. 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You see, He loves us all and wants us to be the very best that we can be. This is Pastor Terrence Yeomans, Senior Pastor of the Church of Love Faith Center. Thank you for joining us, family. 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

0: Rewind. And when temperatures get high, people turn on stuff to cool down.
1: Well, New York State is saying this hot summer weather is increasing the air conditioning use and other devices to keep people cool, and it is putting a strain on New York's power grid and a risk of a brownout. You know what that means? Well, we're in Rochester. Whenever it rains, it's always a blackout, brownout, or whatever you want to call it. But, yeah, they're saying with this hot temperatures, yeah, the grid is on stress levels is high. So
0: ain't nothing we can do about it.
1: We could tell you, don't put that up too high. Don't leave the air conditioner on. But you know what you're going to do. It's going to be hot as you know what outside. And people are going to keep it on and turn it on. And it might happen. But it also might not happen.
0: Now, we talked about this a few months ago, back in the spring. A proposed voluntary program, the Excellus Power Program, would let utilities temporarily adjust compatible smart thermostats during peak demands in exchange for a $25 monthly credit. I believe this is with air conditioning and heat.
1: Well, I'm interested in the green. What's it going to save me? I mean, if it's going to save me, tell me. And then I'll think about it.
0: Right.
1: If it's not going to save me.
0: Right, right. Well, you get a $25 credit, so.
1: I might need a little bit more than that. Are we just stopping at the negotiations at $25? I like $100. So $500.
0: It's hotter. Can somebody turn it? Can it's all out, man.
1: I don't know about that. You got to pay attention to this stuff, because I don't know too many people across all boards. Mm-hmm. This station, other stations, people living in Monroe County, different counties, who don't have a problem with some of these energy bills.
0: Yeah.
1: Everybody's got a problem with some of these energy bills. So this is not a problem over here or it's a problem over there. Everybody got the same issue. Why my bill so high and how do I keep it down? Let's work together.
0: And then every 6 months we see in the news, they're asking, oh yeah, we want to add another increase.
1: Yeah. See what I'm saying? It doesn't just affect me. It affects you and everybody else that we know. This half hour of WDGX Wake Up Club is being brought to you by Nightcap Blues and Lounge Live Band this Saturday night with Low Key, with featuring Therese Lott. That's this Saturday night. Live music is down at 233 Mill Street. Doors open at 5 and the show starts at 8. Head on down to Nightcap Blues and Lounge this Saturday night for live music with the band. We are
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1: For your Friday, we'll see a mix of sun and clouds today, a warm and humid, a beautiful summer day with high temperatures in the low 80s. Mostly cloudy skies for your Friday night. We'll see a little bit of 65. And Saturday, mostly sunny, a gorgeous day, high temperatures in the low 80s. 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I'm Chief Meteorologist Richard McCullough, 1039 WDKX. Have a good day.
2: This is Pastor Terrence Yeomans with a prayer for our city. Dear Heavenly Father, we thank you for this glorious day that you have created. We thank you that because of you, we can find joy and gladness in it. Father, we thank you most of all for your hand that is upon each and every person that is under the sound of my voice. And dear Lord, we pray right now for those who have maybe experienced trauma, as well as other situations and circumstances within our community. We pray for your hand to be upon them. And Father, we make the choice on today, choosing to believe in your word, choosing to believe in each other. So today we choose to believe. We choose to operate and have faith over fear. We choose to have worship over worry. And we choose to believe and have hope instead of despair. So on this day, may your community be filled with the brightness that your light brings, and may we walk in the power and endurance that only you can give. Thank you for this weekend. Thank you for your protection. Thank you for your healing. Thank you for your love. Thank you for your guidance. It is in your precious name we do pray. Amen.
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3: Show. You know, this week I've just been on it. So today is no different. I'm telling you, I've just reinvigorated myself. I'm more determined to share the principles of success. I'm more determined to help and guide and teach as many people as I can the things that I've learned. And I mean, man, I've been through it. I have really been through it. I kid you not, you know, I used to say, okay, God, you know, why is all this happening to me? But as I've gotten older, I understand that was the ingredients. I needed the ingredients to be this cake. I needed all those ingredients stirred up. I need all of that different flavors, the stuff that I didn't think tastes so good. All that stuff had to come into the bowl in order for me to get to where I am today. As much as I did not like the taste of the ingredients, little did I know God was making this cake, not me. But what he did was, and you've heard the old saying, God could turn lemons into lemonade. Well, that's what he was doing. Now, at the time, it all had a little funky lemonade, lemony flavor to it with some other stuff in it, too. I didn't care for it, but little did I know that I needed everything that happened to happen to me in the exact order that it happened and the exact array of things that happened for me to have the knowledge I have today, the experience, the attitude, so I could turn around and share that information. Okay, got that out the way? This is what I want to give to you today. I want you to understand something, that discipline determines your destiny, not your desire. Discipline determines your destiny, not your desire. You've heard me say this how many times on the show? Okay, here we go again, Steve. I got it. Faith without works is dead. But let me tell you something. To be a hard worker, you got to be disciplined. That's one of the hardest lessons I'm trying to get through to my sons. You're going to throw yourself down a cliff if you're not a young man or a man that possesses discipline, because they got something for undisciplined people. They got some street laws for undisciplined people, and they got some federal laws and state laws for undisciplined people. So that's why them signs is outside on the freeway. We're going to let you go fast, but 70 is the limit. 70 fast enough, really. If you're disciplined enough of a person to leave your house at the time you're supposed to leave your house, 70 miles per hour is absolutely enough. But if you're an undisciplined person, if you don't have the wherewithal to leave your house on time, to get ready to go where you want to go. See, the desire is where you want to go. The discipline is how you get there. You understand? You can want to go to see your family in California all you want, but the flight leaves at 1:18. You leave your house at 12:30. They told you you must check in 1 hour before your flight. Now, if you ain't got the discipline to get to the airport to check in 1 hour before your flight, leaving your house 45 minutes before the flight departs, what you think gonna happen? Your desire to go see your family in L.A. is going to be thwarted because you lack the discipline to prepare yourself and get yourself ready to do the things that you have to do to make your desires come true. I'm telling you, discipline determines your destiny, not your desire. You can write down a list of stuff you want to do all day, but if you don't produce and show the discipline necessary to get there, what you think gonna happen? Huh? Okay, I want to be rich. Okay, I want to make $400,000 a year. Okay, I want to be the best player that there is. Okay, but you don't want practice. See, the cat that's disciplined enough to show up at practice, that's shooting jumpers when everybody gone home, that's the guy that's going to be the best. The guy that's never late for practice, the guy that studied the playbook, that's the guy that's going to make it. Not the guy that's talking crack. I'm talking that smack. I'm going to make the Pro Bowl. I'm going to make the All-Star team. I'm going to be All-American. That's just what you're saying. But discipline determines your destiny, not your desire. So now let's talk about this discipline. What is that really, Steve? That's your work ethic. That's your hunger. That's your will. Discipline is how hard you're willing to demonstrate the attributes and the traits to be what you want to be. Did you hear me? It is your willingness to conduct yourself in a manner that is above and beyond what they say is necessary. Now, this is a good example right here. Now, you can want to be in the NFL all you want, but they got this thing called the NFL Combines, where they bring in some of the top players at every position to come in, and they're going to run a 40-yard dash. They're going to do a standing broad jump. They're going to do a standing vertical leap. They're going to do drills. Running drills, cutting drills. They can determine if a linebacker got stiff hips by making him backpedal, point him in one direction and throw the football in another direction. How does he turn his body? Now, you can say, you can tell everybody at your college you won't play pro football. You can tell everybody at your high school, you can tell them in Pee Wee you won't play pro football. But they got tests for you, though. It's called the combines. Now, you get out here and you have a bad combine day, ain't nobody trying to hit that. Let me tell you how excuses don't work with people when they just trying to get, when they trying to win. In the NFL, the fact that you had a bad day at the combine and you don't run your best 40s and you keep telling them you could do better, they don't want to hear that. Cause see, what ain't nobody going to pay you for is to play on Sunday, and that's one of your bad days. We paying you to play on Sundays, but because you keep having these bad days, because you ain't disciplined enough to put in the work to make sure that your maximum can be called upon at any time. Now, you at the combine with some slow times that go on your record. You at the combine, you don't jump as high as you did when you was at the gym class. Well, hold up, man. This is show day. Now, in the NFL, Sunday is show day. What they can't run the risk of is paying you your money and your bad day happen to be on Sundays after we done cut your check. No. We looking for people who limit them bad days, who got the discipline to work hard, to make an effort for it. You understand what I'm saying to you, folks? Please understand this. Discipline determines your destiny, not your desire. You can want it all you want, but if you ain't working, if you ain't grinding, if you ain't hurting, if you ain't sweating real bad, if you always somewhere got to chill, you got to have a cold one. You got to smoke one. You got to do all them things. Can I tell you something? You ain't going to make it. Discipline determines your destiny, not your desire.
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0: We are 103.9 WDKX. That's right. That's right. It's a Friday. It is the 10th day of July, 2026. 15 minutes past the hour, 6 o'clock, Tariq Spence with your DJ Sight. On this Friday, heading into the weekend, what's going on, DJ Sight?
1: TGIF, we made it. Mother Nature's not sure if she want to cry or if she want to smile, because I'm looking outside.
0: Yeah. Looks a little gloomy.
1: Look like she want to cry.
0: Looks a little bit like the rain could come at any time, if it comes at all. That's so bizarre about summer.
1: I don't see it in the forecast.
0: I don't see it either, but you look outside, 69 degrees. It's cloudy.
1: Yeah, yesterday, Tariq, it was nice yesterday. Yesterday afternoon, it was beautiful. The heat was on. I left my windows down in the truck and didn't realize. I knew it was supposed to rain, but it hadn't rained when they said it was supposed to rain.
0: No.
1: Left my windows down.
0: Yeah. I'm going to that probability. You know how they say it's probable rain, 20-25%? I'm like, eh. I don't believe that no more.
1: Especially with most of the day, the sun is shining, it's hot out, it's warm out. It's going to rain, it's going to be tonight.
0: But ain't no rain in the forecast over the next couple of days, I'll tell you that right now. Yeah. Temperatures will be in the 80s this upcoming weekend, back into the 90s by next week, so be prepared to deal with the heat that's coming next week. But let's just get through Friday. WDKX, the Wake Up Club, Trap Report brought to you by Parisi and Bellavia. Been in a car accident, 888-8000 right now, 1600 block of Penfield Road. Out in Penfield, and that post office is dealing with a motor vehicle accident. Other than that, we're looking clean on the roadways. Drive report brought to you by Parisi and Bellavia. But in a car accident, 888-8000.
1: Now, yesterday we reported that RPD, a mom and RPD, along with other community members, are looking for 14-year-old Zane Johnson, who was last seen Monday around 11 p.m. on El Camino Trail. Near Conkey Avenue. I haven't seen any new updates. I did see yesterday they were putting the groups together to help search find the young man. Mm-hmm. So if anyone has any information or seen him, call 911. He's 6'5", 320 pounds. He was last seen wearing black plant pants, black glasses, and black and white shoes with a brown shirt with yellow and orange designs on it.
0: Anybody with any information has seen this young man before, maybe last whereabouts might have been the other day or 2 days ago or whatever it might be, or I just have any information, please pass that along. Any little tip or information can help in finding this 14-year-old young man. So that being said, please report that to the Rochester Police Department, to his family, whoever you can, to make sure that we find out exactly where he is. 103.9 WDKX, the Wake Up Club. Thank you for tuning in this morning here on the show. 18 minutes past the hour, 6 o'clock. A lot to get into today. We're going to have a number of people stopping by. Dream Pusher Latia Vaughn will be by.
1: Yeah.
0: Coming up next hour, we'll get past the T in. I'll talk a little bit about what's going on.
1: And in about 10-15 minutes, Trick, we got to get into this debate, because we were having this ongoing debate about who is better, TLC or SWV.
0: I already know who it is.
1: I like both of them for different reasons, but if we got to go with music, I'll let you know around 6:30. But this is going to be the old school house party battle of the weekend. So let's do our own little mock voting process, and we'll get into it and let the Rochester listeners decide.
0: I like TLC, but I love SWV. WDKX is the Wake Up Club. I've already voted, but we'll talk about it. Good morning,
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3: For your Friday, we'll see a mix of sun and clouds today, a warm and humid, a beautiful summer day with high temperatures in the low 80s. Mostly cloudy skies for your Friday night. We'll see a little bit of 65. And Saturday, mostly sunny, a gorgeous day, high temperatures in the low 80s. 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I'm Chief Meteorologist Richard McCullough, 103.9 WDKX. Have a good day.
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0: Baby, I'm talking legal situations, lawsuits, and so many things, but we're going to get into it all between. So get this. You know, I've been talking about Big Tigger, his court case, what's going on with him and his wife, but now there's more. Big Tigger's wife, Alicia Brown, is facing serious legal trouble. She was arrested in Georgia on kidnapping-related warrants out of Maryland after authorities stopped her SUV on Interstate 85. Two children, including one she shares with Big Tigger, were safely recovered. The warrant stem from the 2019 disappearance of her daughter. Brown is expected to be sent to Maryland as the investigation continues. Now, in legal news, Carmelo Anthony's new defense team has filed motions requesting a new trial and asking for the judge who presided over his murder case to be removed. Listen, we have updates after updates, and this is yet another one. And Jermaine Dupri is suing Sony Music Entertainment for more than $18 million, claiming the company underpaid royalties to him and So-So Def Recording for decades. The lawsuit included music from artists like Mariah Carey, Usher, Criss Cross, Xscape, Bow Wow, and Da Brat, with Dupri alleging the label used improper accounting practices to avoid paying what was owed. Child, it's a lot going on. All I know is that the judicial system is filled with a whole lot of people at this present moment, and I for sure would like to ensure I am not included in none of that. Well, this right here wraps up that Go Get a Report. You know what to do. Tap that WDKX app so we can stay connected to you, and make sure you check in each and every weekday as we serve it up to you, the Go Get a Report, right here on 103.9 WDKX.
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1: Right now, it is time for the nephew and today's prank phone call. What you got for us, Neff?
2: I got it. But first, I got to ask y'all a question. You know, back when we were working at the brick and mortar, you know, when we were going in, did you ever copy your butt on the copy machine? Did you ever do that? Did you ever just, you know, nobody was at the office. You just felt like doing something. Anybody?
1: No.
3: Never at any job in my life.
2: You ain't never looked at the copy machine and said, nobody here. Nah, I'm finna go on copy myself.
4: I ain't never had no job that had a copy machine.
3: At the office?
5: The fact that you just done it, Tommy.
2: Office?
1: What? Tommy, well, what?
2: This right here, this is Butt Man, okay? Name of this prank is Butt Man. Yeah.
1: Why, Lord, why?
2: Y'all ain't live yet, man. Y'all just,
3: we're boring.
1: So you've done this before?
2: Fairly. Spin that. Spin that. Let's go, Kevin.
3: Spin that. All right, you hung Miami.
2: Let's go, Cat. Butt Man.
6: Hello?
7: Hey, I'm trying to reach Vaughn, please.
6: This is Vaughn. Who is this?
7: Vaughn, this is Darius. Darius with Human Resources. How are you?
6: Doing fine. Can I help you?
7: Yeah, listen, we have an incident that has taken place at the job. You actually, what floor are you on, Vaughn?
6: I'm on floor 12.
7: Floor 12. All right. So, do you use the copy machine that often on that floor?
6: Not all the time, but I do use it every once in a while.
7: Okay. Every once in a while. So, here's what's going on. There's going to be some actions being taken place here pretty soon, some legal actions, and we're just clearing everybody. You know, this is just a proper procedure that we're having to go through. So, let me just kind of enlighten you on what's taking place. Someone on the 12th floor has copied their butt on a piece of paper in the copy machine. So, someone actually sat up on the Xerox machine and copied their butt. Why someone would do that, I have no earthly idea. But what's happening now is everyone on your floor is going to have to come in and show their butt. So we're scheduling this now. I'm thinking Friday at 11 a.m. Would that be suitable for you to come?
6: Y'all talking about y'all want me to come up there and show my because somebody, I'm a grown man. Okay, I'm a grown man. I ain't do that.
7: Okay, you know what? I believe you. I believe you wholeheartedly, Vaughn. But just to clear your name, we have to, I hate to say it, clear your butt as well. So we want to make sure, we're going to find out whose butt this is on the piece of paper that did this. We're going to find
6: out. You're going to find out whose cheeks those are. And you're going to find out real quick they're not mine. All right, I'm not doing that, man. I'm not going to come in. You said Friday? You're doing this on
7: Friday? Friday at 11.
6: Not coming out of my day off so I can pull my pants down, let some strangers look at my cheeks, talking about somebody copy. I'm not doing that.
7: I don't want this to take a turn, Vaughn, because right now this is, if you're saying you're not coming in, then other actions will be taking place if you don't come in and follow the procedure that everybody's saying. Everybody else that I'm calling, they have to come in.
6: How many people work on that floor?
7: There's at least 80 plus people on that floor.
6: You talking about trying to have 80 plus people come in, drive all the way to work, so some strangers we don't even know can look at our cheeks. And I'm not going to do that. I don't know who did it, but I know they ain't me.
7: Well, somebody Xeroxed their butt on the 12th floor. And we're going to get to the bottom of who did it. And what you're not going to do, Vaughn, is tell me you're not coming in. What you're not going to do. Do you like your job here with this company?
6: Okay. What you're not going to do is act like you're going to fire me because I'm not going to show y'all my sweet goodies just because you from HR. You got me fooled if you actually expect me to think that everybody that works on this floor is over here like, oh, yeah, sure, I'll let some strangers look at my crack. You must be playing. No, sir, not with me.
7: Okay, well, let me ask you this. Do you have a coworker named Andre?
6: Andre, yes.
7: Okay, Andre says he knows you. Now, I'm just going to put it out here. Andre is stating that it could have possibly been you.
6: Really? Andre got the nerve to say it could have been me? Man, f*** Andre. Why did he try to single me out? Like, I even use that copier. I'm around there playing games. I'm a grown f***ing man. He must be out of his mind thinking he gonna say I did it.
7: All I know is he stated that you were a possibility. That's what he stated.
6: He said I was a possibility. That's f***ing dumb. He ain't have absolutely no reason to think. I don't even use that copier, man. I use that thing like once every 2-3 weeks.
7: Okay.
6: Everybody okay, on so, that floor.
7: Okay, so out of once every 2-3 weeks, is there a possibility maybe you propped your butt up there and copied it?
6: Not at all. Y'all ain't even told me when this happened. I probably wasn't even working when the booty cheeks got scammed. You must be out your mind. You can waste everybody else's time trying to bring everyone in to get a free strip show, but you're not going to do that to me. This has to be unethical and illegal on so many levels. You're trying to come in and say everybody on the entire floor has to come show their cheeks? Man, you must be f***ing kidding me. What's your name? Whole time you trying to call me saying this is HR. What's your name? Because when
7: I'm Darius out of Human Resources. Yeah. I told you that when I first called you.
6: Well, Darius. When I do come into work, you the first I want to see.
7: Let me ask you this, Vaughn. Do you know Leslie?
6: Leslie, I know that better not even say my name.
7: So you do know Leslie?
6: Yes, I know Leslie. She works there with me. So you trying to tell me that Leslie said this too?
7: Do you want to know what Leslie said?
6: Yes, I would like to know what Leslie said. So when I cuss her out, I get it right.
7: Okay, Leslie told me to tell you that this is Nephew Tommy from the Steve Harvey Morning Show, and you just got pranked by your coworker, Leslie and Andre.
6: Oh, man.
7: Leslie and Andre got me to prank phone call you, man.
6: Dude, I was so, man, I was pissed. Yeah, your uncle is right, bro. Somebody is going to whoop your ass. And I bet it's this year.
7: All right, Vaughn. Tell me this, man. What is the baddest, and I mean the baddest, radio show in the land?
6: The Steve Harvey Morning Show. Somebody is definitely going to whoop your ass.
7: Now you want to try it now, don't you? Come on.
8: No, it's still a no. You're at work. What if you get caught? You're at work.
7: You jump up there real quick and hit the button. That's it. Jump up there. That's
8: yeah. Nasty. Okay, Steve, you have nothing to say to your nephew?
7: Clean it now. No, go ahead and put a little clean up.
8: That's nice.
4: No, she stopped letting everything amaze y'all about him.
8: But putting his butt on the coffee machine at work?
4: Well, you that's the craziest thing you've heard him say?
8: Well, it's up there. I'll put it like that.
9: It's not even in the top 10.
8: Definitely.
9: It's not even in the top 10.
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8: What?
4: Hell no, that boy right there. That boy got hits.
8: In there. Wow. All right, we gotta go.
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11: For your Friday, we'll see a mix of sun and clouds today, a warm and humid, a beautiful summer day with high temperatures in the low 80s. Mostly cloudy skies for your Friday night. We'll see a little bit of 65. And Saturday, mostly sunny, a gorgeous day, high temperatures in the low 80s. 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I'm Chief Meteorologist Richard McCullough, 1039 WDKX. 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
15: Yeah, Old School House Party Sunday, 8 p.m., Gerald McBride. This week's battle is SWV versus TLC. Sparked my interest because I grew up on both.
14: Mm-hmm.
15: I like both of them.
14: Mm-hmm.
15: I like it for different reasons. 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
14: All right, now we played TLC earlier this hour. Of course, SWV's coming up next. I like TLC. Don't get me wrong. Great hits.
15: Mm-hmm.
14: Great group. But I love SWV.
15: Okay.
14: Love it. Love it. Matter of fact, I will play Week, but if once you play Week, it's over, baby.
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14: 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Because I'll save Week for Sunday, Old School House Party. When that bad boy come on, everybody sings it. Everybody sing that song, man. I ain't going to do that to
15: you. My favorite TLC record is probably Baby, Baby, Baby.
14: Good record.
15: Nice. That's one of my favorite. That's the early TLC days. But if you want to be a part of this mock battle, I guess, right? 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
1: For your Friday, we'll see a mix of sun and clouds today, a warm and humid, a beautiful summer day with high temperatures in the low 80s. Mostly cloudy skies for your Friday night. We'll see a little bit of 65. And Saturday, mostly sunny, a gorgeous day, high temperatures in the low 80s. 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I'm Chief Meteorologist Richard McCullough, 1039 WDKX. Have a good day.
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5: Coming up at the top of the hour in entertainment news, three Memphis men are in jail for breaking into the jail to deliver contraband. What? Women are selling used breast implants online, and social media might be keeping you from getting a good job. That's all coming up. But right now, it is time to ask the CLO, our Chief Love Officer, Steve Harvey. This is from Jada in Mobile. Jada writes, my mother-in-law is dating our pastor, and they're always feuding. Our pastor complains to my husband, and it's hard for my husband to remain neutral. He's about to curse our pastor out, and that won't be good. How can we stay out of their drama?
6: Yeah, that's his mom.
5: Well, that's his mother, right?
6: So the lady is writing, and her mother-in-law is dating the pastor, which is her husband's mom.
5: Mother, exactly. And they're always feuding, the mother and the pastor,
6: feuding. You know, y'all ain't going to stay out of that.
5: Uh-huh. Well, the pastor is complaining, though, to the husband. That's why the husband's in it, because the pastor's complaining to him.
6: He finna cuss him out about his mama. I'm telling you.
5: Yeah.
6: Well, yeah, you know, I can't help you with that. My mom ain't never dating nobody. I don't like that.
7: You don't have your no experience mama ain't dating nobody.
6: I ain't got no experience with that. I don't work with your mama.
5: Well, has anyone on the show's mother ever dated a pastor?
6: No.
5: What?
7: He said, "Next,
6: I ain't got time for that."
7: My mama ain't never dating nobody.
6: My mama ain't never dating nobody.
7: She's been married the whole time.
6: What else you got? I ain't got nothing else for that. I can't.
5: Al, we're moving on to Al in Lexington. Al says, I was out with my girlfriend. She got sick at the restaurant. I had to be home by a certain time, so I called one of her girlfriends to come and get her. She broke up with me after that. She knows I'm married, so why does she get so upset with me? What is going on in the world?
8: Reality.
7: No, I got to be at the house.
5: She knows this.
7: She's calling folks.
5: She broke up with me.
6: Well, bro, you know, I mean,
7: here we go, trying to
6: side normalize a crazy situation.
5: Steve. Side chick etiquette. Come on now.
6: Right. Well, I don't know.
5: Side
6: I don't.
5: Piece
6: I
5: etiquette.
6: Just. You know.
5: What? Tell him
6: she
5: something.
6: Broke up with you, dog. Yeah. She ain't yours. You ain't hers. What? Dog. I see what I'm gonna say. Y'all gonna think I'm foul, but bro, this is what he do. Get another one.
5: That'll solve the problem.
7: That is your advice.
9: Get another side piece.
8: Get another side.
6: Your side piece won't act right. That ain't right. I ain't got nothing for you, man.
5: You were right with your assumption that we were going to think. You were
7: supposed to have that.
6: See, here's the deal. You ain't supposed to have one. But you want me to tell you how to have one?
5: Yeah.
6: Well, what? You ain't got one. She broke up with you.
5: Yeah, but it's over. Just wants to know, why does she get so mad with him because of it? Because he has to do what he has to do.
6: Because she's a girl, dog. She's a girl. You want me to explain why a woman feels a certain way?
5: Yeah, that's what he's asking. Crazy? Why does she get so upset with him? Because she knows he's married.
6: Bruh, don't nobody know why women do nothing. We don't know.
5: In other words, she knew.
6: We don't know what they're mad at half the time. We don't even know.
8: Yeah, she knew, Sharon.
5: She knew, so. I mean, he knows she knows, and she knew she knew. But she still got mad about it.
6: You see, she knows she knows. She knew she knew, but she's still mad about it. Y'all hear that?
5: Uh-huh.
6: You hear that logic?
7: It sounds crazy right
6: from the female co-host on the show. One of the female co-hosts on the show said, she knows she know, and he knew she knew. So now, what?
5: Yeah.
8: It's got an expiration date.
5: What's your problem? What's your problem? Why do you get so upset with me, Steve?
6: Because you just clarified what I said, but then you act like it's normal.
5: She it already knows
6: she knew, and he knew, and she knew she knew. So if now if they both of them knew that, then who knows that? Ta-da!
5: Where are we going with this? Yes, you that's know,
6: you
5: what know. I said.
6: You didn't actually pull the rabbit out the hat.
5: Nailed it! Hilarious. Moving on to Ranice in Chicago. Ranice writes, lately my husband has been tossing and turning and talking in his sleep. He mumbled a woman's name and said he was having a dream, but not about another woman. He said the woman's name more than once. Is it just a dream?
6: Hell yeah, it was a dream.
5: That's what he said.
6: Yeah, it was a dream. Why else would he be talking in his sleep? He was dreaming. Mm-hmm. What is the question?
5: Is it just a dream? That's what she wants to know. Or is something going on with this other woman? Why is he mentioning another
6: Listen
5: woman
6: to me.
5: In the bedroom?
6: If he's dreaming,
5: you know what's going on.
6: And he's steady repeating the same woman's name. Uh-huh. It was a dream. Here, all you need to know is it wasn't your name.
5: And that's why she has a problem with
6: that's
5: it.
6: The problem.
5: Yes.
6: So, but what's the question though? See.
5: Well, you know, you know what the question is. Is it just a dream? You've answered that. You have.
6: Is it just a dream? Yes, it's just a dream about another woman who has a different name than you. Yes, it's a dream. Now, what you got to figure out is this woman real or not?
5: Yeah. That's probably what she really was trying to ask. That's what she wants to know. So, all right.
8: Connie!
7: Oh, my goodness.
5: There are no more Connies.
8: Oh, there's a few more Connies left.
6: Yeah. Oh, yeah. Oh, yeah. She's going to be easy to find, though. All you got to do is go back to that 70 year book. You can find
5: her. Yes.
7: Connie.
5: All right. Last one, CLO. This is from Porter in Brooklyn. Porter writes, I took my wife to a nice restaurant. She took pictures of all our food and she took a video of us toasting with our cocktails. I had to take hundreds of pictures with her that night. I don't want to be on her social media. How do I stop this behavior? Well, why not?
6: Who's taking the picture, Shirley?
5: His wife.
6: Well, no. Your wife taking the pictures. You're going to have to take the pictures and you're going to be in some of the pictures. And you're going to get posted.
8: My wife
6: does.
8: What
6: about what you want?
8: My wife does this.
6: No, you go take these pictures and you go get posted.
5: But the question is, why doesn't he want to be on social media with his wife?
6: Join the club, because I don't want to be on social media. But lo and behold, whoa, here I am again.
5: Uh-huh.
6: Man, you wrote the wrong show talking about you don't want to be on social media, boy.
8: By the time Jackie gets through taking pictures, the food is cold. It's like, come on, man. Can we eat?
5: Yeah, okay. Wow. All right. Family meeting, guys. Family meeting. Coming up at the top of the hour, we'll have some entertainment news right after this.
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1: For your Friday, we'll see a mix of sun and clouds today, a warm and humid, a beautiful summer day with high temperatures in the low 80s. Mostly cloudy skies for your Friday night. We'll see a little under 65. And Saturday, mostly sunny, a gorgeous day, high temperatures in the low 80s. 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I'm Chief Meteorologist Richard McCullough, 1039 WDKX. Have a good day.
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1: All right, guys. So in today's just crazy, bizarre news, three men are facing charges in Memphis after they tried to break into prison. Okay, into prison. Investigators say the suspects arrived at the Shelby County Penal Farm at 2 a.m. They were all dressed in black and carrying bags filled with contraband. They hid from a patrol car, then cut through a barbed wire fence, and tried to pass the bags inside to inmates. Deputies arrested two men at the scene and later tracked down a third accused of driving them. Authorities say the bags contain drugs, cell phones, vape gear, cigarettes, and other prohibited items. All three suspects were charged with aggravated burglary and conspiracy to bring contraband into a penal institution.
2: Now they in there.
1: What were they thinking?
2: You can't be stupider than that. That's ignorant right there.
3: Yeah. How'd you break into the
2: prison? Do you know, man, in my life, I've never heard anybody break into a prison.
1: Yeah.
2: That. Never?
1: Yeah.
2: But you're breaking into one of the most secure facilities anywhere. You got a better chance of robbing a bank, though.
4: Yeah, this is tighter than a bank.
1: Yeah.
2: Bruh, listen to me. These places are set up to keep everybody inside.
1: Yeah.
2: Right. So you don't think that once you get in there that now you become a product of the system?
3: Go get your sale.
2: Oh, you think you're going to... Oh, you think you gonna get in? You gonna get to go back out that same hole you cut? Mm-hmm. No, they don't care about you cutting that hole. You better not go through it though.
4: Wow,
2: that's
4: I've heard a lot.
2: This got to be the dumbest thing
1: ever.
4: I ain't never heard this one.
1: They thought they were doing good though when they got by they hid from the patrol car and then they cut through the barbed wire fence.
4: What about the tower? What about all of? Other people looking down.
3: What about your outfit?
2: How much?
1: They were dressed in all black.
2: Are y'all going to make by putting all this stuff in the prison? You know the chances.
3: Who called and told y'all to come down?
2: Who in there finna send you your money, though?
1: Yeah. Didn't they have a show? No. Remember that show, World's Dumbest Criminals?
4: Yeah. Tell me this, Aunt. When the three of them was sitting at the kitchen table, how did this plan go down?
2: All right, I'll tell you exactly how it went down. Hey, man. Hey.
4: I got an
2: idea.
4: Weed.
1: Oh.
2: You know, Pookie Neal is in that down there in Memphis, right down there, Shelby. You know, I think we ought to take some cell phones and some
1: vape gear, some cigarettes.
2: We're going to put it all in a couple of laundry sacks. And then we're going
5: to... Oh, Lord.
2: We're going to go inside and leave it there. And then wait on Pookie and them to come by. All the rest of the inmates ain't going to see it. And they come by and then they'll have it and then they're going to sell it.
4: Yeah, what we going to wear, though? What we gonna wear?
2: All black, dog. We got to wear black.
4: Yeah.
2: That way they ain't gonna see us. Yeah. Cause you know, when you wear black, you can't be seen.
1: If you're black.
4: Ooh, you small. Ooh, you small.
3: Yeah, that makes sense.
2: You feel
4: Let's
2: me?
4: Let's ride.
2: You feel me?
4: Let's ride.
2: You feel me? Now, why are we doing that? We need a driver. You know who else we ought to ask?
4: Who is it?
2: Junior.
4: Yeah.
2: Junior.
3: Yeah.
2: We're gonna do this thing down at Shelby down at the jailhouse. Me and Toe. And we just need you to drive the car.
3: Oh, yeah, I got it. I think this will work. But hey, let me ask you something though.
4: But keep the car running, man.
3: What color we wearing though?
2: Black, man. How many times we'll say it? What color you gonna wear? You in the group, ain't you?
4: He don't be listening. I know he gonna leave us though.
2: All people ought to know who to wear. What color Jodeci always wear?
3: Oh, we wear black.
2: Okay.
3: But let me ask you one thing, though. If we are in all black, we're going to stick out because the color in the prison is orange.
2: Ooh. See, that's why we don't be including you.
5: Because he's smart.
1: He sounds like the smart one in the group. Yeah.
3: He got on all black. You don't think we should wear orange?
2: Dog, why would we wear orange when we just breaking in so we can get out?
3: If everybody in orange, they going to see us in all black, is what I'm saying.
4: Why are we going to wear orange if it ain't Halloween, boy?
5: This is the dumbest plan.
2: Yeah. They don't let, listen to me, man. They don't let people caught in black out. If we put the orange on, they not going to let us out. Because the people in orange ain't allowed to leave. So why are we wearing orange in there?
3: Mm-hmm. Mm-hmm. I know we got to drop these off to Pookie now. But do we know how long we going to be in here? How do we know where his cell at?
2: Now, what is you keep asking all these questions for?
5: He needs to know. Because he wants to know.
2: You're trying to get on. We can do this. Just Friday night, man. We going to go and do this. We can't be that long because they going to see it. We got to go in, out, in, out. How long is that? Like 1, 2, 3, 4, like 8 seconds. In, out.
5: 8 seconds.
4: We ain't got but one bag. That's all.
5: Oh, he get
2: no
5: younger.
2: We got two bags.
4: Oh, we got two bags. We got two bags. Ooh, but he driving. Oh. He ain't got to do nothing with the bag.
2: Toe. See, that's why you get a bag, I get a bag. Oh, that's why Junior going to drive.
5: Toe. What's wrong with
4: your feet? That's my criminal name, girl. Come on now.
2: Yeah.
5: Something wrong with your feet?
2: We gonna call him Tommy in case somebody hear us talking.
1: How dare you think they're that stupid? Coming up in 20 minutes.
4: How ignorant
1: after.
4: Can you be? Break it free.
1: Diddy is back in the news after writing a handwritten letter to Trump asking for a pardon. We'll get into that right after this.
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0: 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Site's about to tell you right now, just so you know, we ain't making this one up.
1: Ooh, go, yeah, like Tariq said, go to the website, go to the app for this one right here. This is a strawberry letter in itself. A former therapist was sentenced to 3 months in jail after admitting to having a sexual relationship with a patient he was seeing for marriage counseling. So this was a marriage. This was a lady was having trouble in her marriage.
0: Yeah.
1: Was seeing a therapist.
0: Yeah.
1: And they ended up having sexual relations with each other. Now, after 4 or 5 times of having these encounters, she started to feel guilty.
0: After 4 or 5 times, she started feeling guilty.
1: Looked it up.
0: First two didn't count.
1: First two didn't count. Looked it up and seen that it was against the law for that type of a relationship between a doctor and a patient.
0: She had to look that up?
1: Yeah, she had to look that up. So she reported him. He's going to jail for 3 months, and his license has been revoked.
0: All right, so understandably, license is revoked. I find it interesting, though. Like, imagine being in this situation, and you're the therapist, right? They found him guilty. He went through trial. It is what it is, mm-hmm. right? But then, how many other relationships was this guy counseling?
1: I mean,
0: you know what I mean? Like, I could be whatever number you want to put up there. I don't know what the number is. You could say 10, 15, 30, 40, 70, 100. I don't know. But was this the first and only time?
1: I'm going to tell you who the real victim is.
0: Or there's a guy sitting in a car. It's like, I always knew this dude was looking at my girl that hard.
1: I'm going to tell you who the real victim is.
0: Who's that?
1: The husband.
0: Why is that?
1: The husband is the victim because, obviously, wife is there going to marriage counseling, and she's seeing the doctor 101. I didn't mean for it to come out that way.
0: But it did. It did, and it was funny.
1: And they're both two consenting adults, and I know people are going to say, well, she's vulnerable, and I get that, but after 4 or 5 times, you're like, man, I don't think this is right.
0: 4 or 5 times. 4 or 5 times. It was wrong the
1: They're
0: first
1: both
0: time.
1: Wrong. The doctor was definitely wrong for taking advantage of the situation.
0: Oh, my God.
1: And she was wrong, I guess, after the first time.
0: It's going to be potential problems. Give her a pass. Didn't we go to counseling for this guy, honey? Yeah, we did. I'm like, did you ever get sort of, you know, propositioned into something that I don't know about? Then the woman's like, no. I'm like, well, what's wrong with me?
1: She was put in a tough position. That's what happened.
0: Tough position. It's not funny. But you can't stop laughing. WTKX in the Waking Club.
1: Frontline at 678-1039. Is the doctor solely responsible and should be held accountable, or are both parties wrong?
0: Let us know what's on your mind on this Feedback Friday this morning with WDKX in the Waking Club. 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Travelport is a little bit low key today. Not too many issues out on the roadways, so be careful and safe this weekend. The only thing is a slowdown right now, 390 southbound near exit 16A. So other than that, we're looking pretty decent today. Travelport brought to you by Parisi and Bellavia. Been in a car accident, 888-8000. Still to come, we got to get past the T in here. And there's been a lot of rush to judgment in certain stories we've been covering throughout the week.
1: Like the one
0: week.
1: I did?
0: Well, it ain't no judgment. It is. He found guilty. he had a judge. He had a jury. Yeah. They found him guilty. And now it's a story for our entertainment. But there's a lot of stuff that comes out in news. And I think, you know, earlier this week we were talking about the big ticket news. We were talking a bit about the news that goes on in the news here in Rochester, across the country. And there is this sort of quick sort of rush to judgment that has definitely popped up this week. So I want to get his thoughts on that, because there are times where it's happened to you, me, everybody. Mm-hmm. Everybody looked at it and been like, and the next thing you know,
1: it's not what it is.
0: Exactly. 103.9 WDKX, the Wicked Club. Thank you for making this part of your day. Good morning.
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8: For your Friday, we'll see a mix of sun and clouds today, a warm and humid, a beautiful summer day with high temperatures in the low 80s. Mostly cloudy skies for your Friday night. We'll see a little bit of 65. And Saturday, mostly sunny, a gorgeous day, high temperatures in the low 80s. 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I'm Chief Meteorologist Richard McCullough, 1039 WDKX. Have a good day.
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0: His legal team has requested clemency. President Trump confirmed to the New York Times that Diddy sent a handwritten letter to him, formally asking for a pardon. Despite Trump's initial public pushback, official sources continue to acknowledge that Trump retains ultimate decision-making power, keeping the door of speculation open.
1: What's the name of the prison, Shirley?
0: FCI Fort Dix.
1: Mm-hmm. I'm gonna leave that right there. Okay.
0: But you didn't, though. That's the thing. You didn't.
2: Wow.
3: Yeah.
0: This show. Think, yeah.
2: What do you think the president? Wow.
1: I don't put nothing past Donald Trump, man. Nothing. Mm-hmm. Nothing.
0: What? That he might pardon him?
1: Well, he does. He's not he's not a person that has good character. He doesn't. He's redefined the definition of decency.
0: Yeah.
1: He interferes with everything. He's the most petty president we've ever had. So, why would he not entertain a pardon for Diddy? Why would he not? Mm-hmm. I mean, it just puts the spotlight on him, and he'll find a way to make it about him, and you know,
4: if he could let the devil out of
1: hell, he's more enamored with the fact that Puffy would write him a handwritten letter.
3: That's the thing. That's what got him.
1: That's man.
0: Wow.
1: I mean, can you blame Puffy? You know, if you were sitting in there and there was an outside chance you could get out, if you wrote a letter to this guy, you write it too.
0: Yeah. Trump was that?
1: You know.
0: Well, never
4: mind. Trump what?
1: You've been pardoned 34 times.
0: Uh-huh. Okay, so we'll see how this goes.
3: You have to.
4: I don't care. Can I tell you that? I don't.
0: You don't care if he lets him out or not?
4: This whole... Yeah, I don't care.
0: You don't care about the story?
1: Well, let me ask you something. Here's the question for the ladies. Okay. If Donald Trump pardons Puffy, how would you feel?
0: I mean, I wouldn't feel good about it, but a lot of people say, yeah, let him out. I mean, you know, people have done much worse, but I wouldn't feel good about it.
2: I got other things in my life to worry about.
1: That's what I'm talking about.
2: Yeah.
0: I wouldn't feel good about it. Yeah.
1: Well,
0: all right.
1: If he pardons him, mm-hmm. should he pardon R. Kelly?
0: Exactly. Then you got to deal with all of that.
2: Yeah.
0: It's a lot. Well, R. Kelly didn't write him a note.
4: R. Kelly.
0: Coming up at 34 minutes after the hour.
4: Leave that right there. Leave that right there.
0: Roscoe in the building right after this.
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1: Oh, yeah.
0: It's hot all over the place, sir.
1: Good morning, good morning. So good to be here. Always a privilege and an honor on this hot, hot day.
0: Oh, well, it ain't changing either, sir. And the topics are getting hot as well. I guess my question would be, it seemed we had an interesting week of rush to judgment. Upon further review, you get more information in the story, and what we thought it was, maybe the trauma I thought it was, or the trauma that has gone on in my life, led me to believe that the person did something that they didn't do, or that I rushed to judgment. How do I avoid that situation? Because it seems like we get minimal information and we think we already got everything solved.
1: Oh, man, that's a great question. When you consider it, having a rush to judgment is really making assumptions, you know, to where you gather opinions or you form a conclusion without having all of the information. Almost like what you talked about earlier this week concerning the school bus issue.
0: Yeah.
1: And so it's important to gather all of the information, because having assumptions or making assumptions is considered the lowest form of knowledge. Mm. Why? Because you don't have all of the knowledge, or you don't have all of the information to make a great conclusion. And when you make these assumptions, or when you rush to judge, it can damage relationships. It can damage people. It costs them time. It costs them money. It costs them so many things because of your opinion. So now when you come back to yourself and you see that you made an assumption, So now you have to look at, where was I and why did I make that decision? Or why did I make that accusation?
0: I did it on like a funny level yesterday. It's like, my wife said, what you doing? Why are you doing that? I'm like, leave me alone. I'll be fine. Everything will be all right. And then upon further review, she was 100% right. And I was 100% wrong. And then, but the moment I saw her, I was just like, hey, upon further review, I think you was right about what happened. You
1: know, it's like, funny how that happens with our wives.
0: Yeah. You know,
2: I think sometimes, and I believe we all at one point were had a rush of judgment because we're in the moment of hearing something, and it's just in the moment when you're hearing what's going on, you're just running with it, right? You can get some bad news about something. You're like, what? Oh, I can't believe that's what's happening. Until you get the full context of the situation. But in the moment, it's just an emotional reaction.
1: Yes.
2: And I believe we all have been guilty of it.
1: Yes, we all have. Even myself. Even as a pastor, you hear something and then it's like, oh, all of a sudden you get emotional. You get hot.
2: Yeah.
1: And so what I've tried to do is learn to listen, to try to gain an understanding. Why, hold up. Ask questions. Give me more information concerning this. Even though I'm boiling about what I heard.
2: Yeah.
1: You know, but I have to control those emotions and control my thoughts. And then begin to ask questions so that I can have good discernment, and so that I can be able to make a good decision or help someone to resolve an issue. Because it can damage relationships when you rush to judgment. We see what slavery did with prejudice.
0: I think there's and a lot of people get caught up in the volume of what they've seen.
2: Yeah.
0: You know, from their own experiences too. I think we bring our own experiences to whether it's relationship or interaction with police or whatever it might be. Mm-hmm. We bring all of that unsolved and undiscussed trauma to something, thinking that we know what this is, like we're replaying some sort of movie again, but we don't know the script on this one.
1: Right. And that's why it's so important, you know, to check your heart. You know, check your heart. Understand what are those things that drive you. What is causing you to make this judgment? Yeah, it's good to make your own decisions from your own experiences, but yes, check your heart before you do, because you could have a bias within your heart concerning what you have learned or concerning what someone else has gone through, and then you rush to judge when there is no warrant to it.
0: Yeah, get all the facts first.
1: Get all the facts first.
0: That's how it works. What time is service on Sunday, Pastor T?
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3: WDKX, weather. For your Friday, we'll see a mix of sun and clouds today, a warm and humid, a beautiful summer day with high temperatures in the low 80s. Mostly cloudy skies for your Friday night. We'll see a little under 65. And Saturday, mostly sunny, a gorgeous day, high temperatures in the low 80s. 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
1: Sigh, I hear that. Ain't nobody got no time for that. Shoo.
2: Today's Dumb Dumb of the Day goes to a Nebraska man that was caught on camera trying to stash drugs in the ceiling of an interrogation room at a police station. According to reports, jailhouse video shows the man putting a chair on the table and then climbing to the top of it trying to hide his drugs. Officers walked in the room and caught him in the act, but they thought he was just trying to escape. At first, police didn't see the drugs fall down on the floor, but when another officer came in to clean the room, that's when she found the drugs. The suspect was arrested and charged.
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3: Theorem is right here with today's prank. What you got for us next?
4: Unhate people need love too.
5: I'm trying to figure out.
3: Yeah, everybody needs love. I'll agree with you on
4: that. What was the title? What was the title of the letter that's coming up?
3: He hates his wife, but I don't.
4: Hate people need love too. You see what I'm saying?
5: Why you all over there with the letter? Come on.
4: It just, because I like a good title, Carla.
5: Oh,
4: it just sounds
5: is that
4: like
5: what it is?
4: Title. Yeah, and I got one for you.
3: What's
4: this
3: your
4: one right
3: title
4: here
3: today?
4: Is called Law and Order. Law
5: oh,
4: and
5: goodness.
4: Order. Yeah.
6: Great show.
4: Come on, Ice-T.
7: Good morning, Benjamin Law and Associates office.
8: Hey, how you doing? I'm trying to speak to the lawyer, Mr. Benjamin. Is he here?
7: He's not in, sir, but I can help you. I can get all your information and also get your actual complaint at hand, and then I can get you scheduled.
8: Okay, what's your name?
7: My name is Joelle. What's your name?
8: Joelle. My name is Dwight Turner. I'm trying to file a lawsuit on somebody. I ain't never done this before, but I'm trying to file a lawsuit on somebody, and I don't know, you know, everybody tell me Benjamin is a good attorney or whatever, so I wanted to call and talk to him and see how I'm supposed to go about this right here.
7: Okay, well, can I get all your information? And then I can get you scheduled. He's not in the office right now.
8: Okay.
7: But
8: okay.
7: I can help
8: so is he coming back today, though? Am I going to be able to talk to him today?
7: I'm not sure. He's in court all day. And I'm pretty much his everything.
8: So when am I going to get to talk to him then?
7: He's pretty good on getting back to you. He will get back to you probably tomorrow. But
8: okay. It's
7: actually better to schedule as the only way you can meet with him, and you'll actually meet with him face-to-face. The consultation is free. You can sit down with him and have that one-on-one and explain everything that's going on.
8: So what you need from me? Because I want to come see him tomorrow if I can get on his schedule tomorrow.
7: I need your full name, your date of birth, and your address.
8: My name's Dwight, okay? My date of birth.
7: Okay.
8: Hold on, let me ask you. Let's skip all that. Can you just take down what's going on with the whole situation at hand? I'll give you all that other stuff later. I want you to write down what's going on first, because that's what's bothering me. I need to get this off my chest.
7: And what is the actual complaint? What's going on?
8: I want to file a lawsuit on my girlfriend's husband.
7: Excuse me?
8: I want to file a lawsuit on my girlfriend's husband.
7: Are they still together? Are they still married?
8: Yeah, I'm trying to understand. No, they still married. They together and everything. You know, that don't bother me right there. But I want to file a lawsuit on him, though.
7: So you're her boyfriend. She's still married. They live together. They're not legally separated, nothing like that.
8: No, they live together. They got kids, and all that. You know, I ain't tripping on that part right there. But I'm.
7: So you're her boyfriend?
8: Yeah.
7: Okay, and you want to sue her husband for what?
8: For messing up our relationship, for getting in the middle of what me and her got going on.
7: So, sorry, that's not a crime. That's not grounds for a lawsuit. Hello.
8: He messed up everything we got going on. You know, now he's taking the phone from her. He taking my name out of it. You know, he.
7: Okay.
8: And when I send a text message, he answering the text message.
7: Sir,
8: back.
7: I'm sorry to hear that. I'm sorry that it's all going on, but that's not suitable for our type of law. We don't handle any cases like that. Infidelity, which it sounds like what's going on, that's not grounds for a lawsuit. We don't address that type of thing.
8: Okay, so what you talking about? Infidelity?
7: You're sleeping with a married woman, and you have a relationship with her, and you want to sue her current legal husband?
8: I want to sue her husband. Yes, I want to sue him.
7: For messing up your relationship. Actually, you're the actual outsider. You're the actual person that's in the wrong. If you want to make a complaint.
8: Hold on. What's your name again?
7: I told you it's Joelle, sir.
8: Hey, Joelle, ain't nobody ask you for your phone opinion. I called.
7: There's no need for cursing. Hello. There's no need for cursing. I cannot help you. That's what I'm trying to tell you.
8: I called to speak to Benjamin Lewis, sir.
7: I don't even know how to get you to another lawyer. There's no lawyer that's not going to do this. Please don't call me with this.
8: You try to
7: take me out of my pocket, man. You cursing.
8: I ain't trying to take you out. You call me by somebody's husband?
7: Are you serious?
8: Your job is to take the notes down.
7: No, my job is to have some common sense. My job, you are an old-ass man, a married woman. You need to have common sense.
8: Who you think you talking to?
7: I know, Joelle. That's who you talking to. No, do not curse at me. Do not curse at me. I cannot take this call. Sir, I don't want to hang up on you, and I don't want to misrepresent this small office.
8: Let me tell you something.
7: Have some morals and know what lawsuits are. Don't call me with this dumb sir. For real.
8: Let me tell you. Like, you know what?
7: You lucky ain't nobody in this office. Got me cursing all the languages and I don't even know you.
8: Okay, let me tell you
7: I'm about to hang up.
8: You gonna make me come to that law office and whoop some ass.
7: To whoop who ass? Sweetheart, I got 7 brothers. They will fuck you up. All fucking 7. 1 through 7. Whoop that ass.
8: Okay, let me go.
7: Okay, what? Go take care of your kids. Go find a woman who
8: you ain't got to bring my kids in this.
7: Yo.
8: I'm trying to save my relationship. You need counseling.
7: Sir, I'm trying to save my relationship. That's what I'm trying to do. You got me cursing and mentioning the pastor all at once. Please, do not call here. Ever again.
8: I ain't going to stop till I talk to Benjamin.
7: I wish Mr. Benjamin was in here because he will let you know. He do not take cases like that.
8: Okay, can I ask you a question?
7: Sir, you cannot sue for infidelity. You cannot sue. Let me ask you this.
8: How long your ass been working here?
7: I've been working here for 10 years. Keep a job longer than your black ass.
8: Okay. I know what this law office
7: is. Sir, you're wasting your time. You're wasting your time and you're wasting my time.
8: You know what? This what I already know about you, Joya. I already know about you.
7: How you know me? You don't know shit about me.
8: I know you.
7: You don't know a thing about me. I know about your raggedy ass. You are sleeping with fucking women who got fucking husbands.
8: I know you go to boot camp every morning.
7: You want to sue the man. He said, whoop your fucking... I go, where? Excuse me?
8: You go to boot camp every morning, don't you?
7: Excuse me?
8: Don't you work out with a boot camp group every morning?
7: Who the fuck is this? Don't get silenced now. Who is this? How you know I be going to a boot camp?
8: Do you know Vetta?
7: Excuse me?
8: This is Nephew Tommy from the Steve Harvey Morning Show. Your girlfriend Vetta got me to prank phone call you.
7: You about to get me fired? You about to get me fired? You about to have me f*** this old man up?
8: No, man.
7: No, I'm not good. You lucky. I love you, yo. Hi, Nephew Tommy. Oh, hi. How you doing? Yo, my lawyer would have looked at me.
8: You gotta give it to me, baby. What is the baddest, and I mean the baddest radio show in the land?
7: Tommy, Nephew Tommy, Steve Harvey in the morning show. I love y'all. For the last 40 years of my life, I love y'all. Yo, I can't believe this.
4: There you have it. Law and order it is.
0: Okay.
4: That's the prank of the day. On this great getting up Friday, it is the prank. Which law and order you like the best? Regular?
0: Regular.
5: SBU?
0: Regular.
4: Yeah, that's
0: I like
4: one.
0: Regular.
5: I like
4: you
5: Benson
4: like regular?
5: Benson like regular. And Stabler.
4: On yeah, I like Benson and Stabler. I don't know how you don't like that one, sir.
0: I like it, but you said which one do you like the best?
5: Yeah.
0: I like regular.
4: What's the other one, Carla? It's another one.
5: Special
0: victim.
5: Special victim.
6: Yeah, SVU.
5: Crime intent something. Criminal something.
4: It's something. I can't think of that brother's, that guy's name. Incredible actor.
5: But like my aunt
4: Law and Order, baby.
5: SUV.
0: Yeah, I used to say that.
4: It's not a vehicle.
0: It's not a truck.
4: It's not a vehicle.
0: All right. Thank you, guys. Coming up next, it's my strawberry letter. 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
16: 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If you're heading on out the door this morning, it looks gloomy. It's going to be a decent day today. But now you're going to see some clouds to start off. But it will get into the 80s for today. So, I mean, be prepared. 71 right now. Looking for a high of 80 on this Friday morning. This half hour WDKX Wake Up Club is being brought to you by Nightcap Blues and Lounge. Live band tomorrow night, Saturday night. Features Low Key with Therese Lott. That's going to be this Saturday, tomorrow night, 233 Mill Street. Doors open at 5, and the show starts at 8. Traffic report show for today. Looks like we've got some bit of a slowdown on Titus Avenue due to some wires down in Irondequoit. Other than that, little slow go eastbound Route 104 near St. Paul Street. Traffic report being brought to you by Parisian Bella Via. Been a car accident, 888-8000. Site ready to go in, my friend?
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17: Right now, it looks like it's 50-50 right now.
16: Oh, no. I don't like that. SWV fans, I don't like that. Don't let them get too close. When you in the fight, when you in it, you got to annihilate them. You got to annihilate the victor. I like TLC, but not this weekend.
17: I'm gonna try to sneak them in the mix.
16: I know. Look at you trying to.
17: No, but do both of them.
16: No,
17: equal opportunity over here.
16: Y'all see what he's doing? He's trying to influence the vote. Y'all don't let it happen. Enjoy. WDKX.com. Oh, we got to cover the trash story too.
17: Yes.
16: There's two trash stories on in the city of Rochester. I guess they got a new system for it.
17: Yeah, they got a new system for the trash in the city, and Rochester's asking residents to follow the new bin placement rules as a part of its smart collection system. And if you go to WDKX.com, tap the WDKX app, those rules are set. They're right there. So they said put bins out by 6:30 a.m. Leave 3 feet of space between the bins, and keep bins away from like cars and trees and things like that.
16: Okay. All right. Cool.
17: Oh, and place handles towards the house.
16: Yeah, it says it on the bin. I didn't notice. A friend of mine brought this up to me.
17: You never
16: one
17: noticed
16: time.
17: That?
16: I never noticed that it says where to face. The where the trash bin is supposed to face, either the street or the house.
17: Yeah.
16: There's this arrow that says that it points to the street.
17: Yeah.
16: So it's facing that way.
17: Right.
16: I didn't realize that until he pointed out. I was like, yeah. I just found that out, what was it, last year?
17: For real?
16: Oh, yeah. I didn't know that. Did not know. I just put
17: Learn
16: it out there.
17: Every day, huh?
16: Figured it out. Also, this lady called up and said that there's a whole bunch of trash on Genesee Street. And called in and wanted to comment on it this morning here on the show for Feedback Friday. I'm not sure if they cleaned it up, but here's what the phone call had to say.
18: But I live at Genesee Street, and the trash there has been there for months. Mattresses out there, Mickey Mouse are running around, and it just looks horrible out there. Very horrible. And I was wondering, is there somebody that I can contact? I've called the city. I've called several different places. And I've even called Channel 8. Channel 8 said that they was going to send an investigator out. And I have not yet seen anyone. But I need some help with this trash. Those Mickey Mouse that's running around is about as big as a cat. And they're going to start coming into people's homes.
16: Where is it at again?
18: I'm on Genesee Street.
16: Where? What part of Genesee Street?
18: Genesee and Sawyer.
16: Genesee and Sawyer. Okay. All right. Well, yeah. you don't call DKX now, so we put it out on the radio. It should be somebody listening saying, what the hell is going on Genesee and Sawyer with all this trash?
18: Yes, thank you. And then also, the sister building to my building is on Jefferson, and I was told by my niece that it's worse than ours.
16: Oh, wow. Really? Okay. All right. Well, ma'am, thanks for calling in and letting us know.
18: All right. Thank you so much.
16: You have a good day. We are 103.9 WDKX, the Wake Up Club. Your thoughts on that? Has it been cleaned up, or do you see the same thing this lady's talking about? Good morning.
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20: For your Friday, we'll see a mix of sun and clouds today, a warm and humid, a beautiful summer day with high temperatures in the low 80s. Mostly cloudy skies for your Friday night. We'll see a little bit of 65. And Saturday, mostly sunny, a gorgeous day, high temperatures in the low 80s. 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I'm Chief Meteorologist Richard McCullough, 103.9 WDKX. 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

0: boy, I tell you. Felt that one. 103.9 WDKX, the Wake Up Club. Thank you for making this part of your morning. 8:30 is your time. 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Low Key is in the building with Therese Lott this Saturday, 233 Mill Street. Doors open at 5. Show starts at 8. Man. Started singing along, boy.
1: Oh, yeah.
0: Up, down. Oh, my goodness.
1: I was able to slip that TLC and SWV. And
0: I heard. That's the battle for this weekend.
1: Yeah, that's the battle. 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
0: But the entire mix, like the entire mix, the entire
1: thing. Oh, you're talking about the entire
0: thing. Even how you ended it with the T-Pain. The entire moment.
1: Okay. You know, I do a thing or two sometimes.
0: Was a movement. But in that, looking pretty good today. 590 northbound's got to slow down as well due to an accident. So be careful. Trap Boy being brought to you by Parisi and Bellavia. Been in a car accident. 888-8000. A lot to come here. WDKX, the Wake Up Club, the African-American Health. I guess it's a health care rodeo.
1: Okay.
0: It's a health care rodeo, and it's at Aberdeen Park this weekend. Actually, it's tomorrow, 11 o'clock to around 2 o'clock.
1: Yep.
0: So we'll talk more about that coming up a little bit later on this morning with WDKX and the Wake Up Club. Dream Pusher Latia Vaughn, 10 o'clock.
1: Yes, yes.
0: Between now and then, a lot of stuff happening locally and nationally. So we'll try to cover all that. But first, the drama of the Strawberry Letter next on WDKX.
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3: For your Friday, we'll see a mix of sun and clouds today, a warm and humid, a beautiful summer day with high temperatures in the low 80s. Mostly cloudy skies for your Friday night. We'll see a little bit of 65. And Saturday, mostly sunny, a gorgeous day, high temperatures in the low 80s. 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I'm Chief Meteorologist Richard McCullough, 1039 WDKX. 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
6: Mm-hmm. You never know. Buckle up and hold on tight. We got it for you. Here it is, the Strawberry Letter.
5: All right, subject. He hates his wife, but I don't. Dear Stephen Shirley, I'm a 44-year-old married man, and my sister-in-law is living with us temporarily. She and my brother are separated because she caught my brother in her bed with another woman. That happened to live next door. The woman happened to live next door. She took pictures of him in the act and she posted them to her Facebook page. He told her that he hates her in the comments. She was willing to work things out, but the word hate kept coming back to her mind. She had a bad phone call with him one day about a month ago, and when I walked in, she was crying. Naturally, I comforted her, and in her vulnerable state, she told me that it felt good to be touched. So I continued to touch her to make her feel better. It was innocent at first, but then she started touching me back, and she touched me in a certain place for a very long time. So it was only right for me to return the favor. I had the most passionate kiss that day, and it led to us having a heated affair in my house where I live with my wife and kids. It's not even awkward because she and I have an understanding. My role is to help her move past the hurt, and her role is to help me release sexual tension I have in my marriage. I don't feel bad about it, and neither does she. In fact, I encourage her daily to work things out with my brother, and I talk to him about coming to get his wife out of my house. I don't really want her to go because it's convenient, but I'm convinced this affair will still go on even after she's moved back home. I'm concerned that she's catching feelings, though. I had an affair before and had to end it because the woman fell for me. Can I trust that she is in this for the same reasons as I am? What if this is some kind of revenge? I don't care how much you try to justify this. This is just wrong. It's wrong. And you're asking the wrong questions. You wrote this letter like you did something good. Like

0: you're really trying to help her. Like, you should be commended because you were there for her to help her get over her pain. No. Mm-mm. You're married and this is your brother's wife. You should be asking, why are you cheating on your wife? And why are you betraying your brother? Or why are you such a disgusting human being who's carrying on an affair in your own home right under your wife and kids? Their noses. Why are you doing this? And behind your brother's back. All right, here's a question you should be thinking about. If your brother and your wife find out, will they post your affair on Facebook like your sister-in-law did? The sick part about this is you feel not guilty or ashamed. You don't feel any of that. The answer to those questions is you don't feel any of that because you're selfish. You don't care. You don't care. You took advantage of your sister-in-law when she was vulnerable. You said that in the letter. And none of us have sympathy for you at all. If your brother finds out, he's going to beat your behind. He really is. Your brother is going to be more upset than your wife because it's his wife. Your wife is going to be mad, but your brother can hurt you. This is crazy. Break this off. I know you're not going to, but I should tell you that. Break it off. It's gone too far. Don't wait for your sister-in-law to break it off because she probably won't, but you need to. Steve.
1: Hey, man. Let me ask you a question. What the hell did you write us for? Because I don't even get the purpose. He hates his wife, but I don't. See, let me tell y'all something about this letter. This is not a man writing a letter seeking guidance. This, to me, is a man writing a letter seeking admiration
0: for himself.
1: He want everybody to see how he operate, who he is. Because you, first of all, dog, you said nothing that was redeeming at all. And like Shirley said, you have no remorse in this letter nowhere. You ain't wrong on no stretch, no account. What's wrong with you, man? You a low dude, man. I ain't gonna lie to you. You 44 years old, man. You a low dude. You're married, man. Sister-in-law living with y'all temporarily. She and your brother. Your brother? Dog, your brother. I mean, right. Hey, man, listen to me. If you can do this to your brother, you are completely incapable of being a loyal friend. Listen to me, man. People like this, they can't be loyal friends. If you'll do your brother, I know good and damn well you'll do me. He has no code. He doesn't honor no man code nowhere. Now, she caught your brother in bed with another woman. The apple don't fall far from the tree. You and your brother just alike. Now, she caught your brother in bed with another woman. They doing it so good. They so into it. She done took pictures of him in the act. There's no way you can photograph me and I don't know it. He told her he hates her in his comments. You know why? He hate her. That's a lot of nerve, man. See, you and your brother are similar people. He hate her. Why? For catching him in they bed in the act with another woman.
0: Hold that thought, Steve. Hold that thought. We'll come back with part two of Steve's response to today's Strawberry Letter. The subject is, he hates his wife, but I don't. We'll be back right after this.
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2: All right, come on, Steve. Let's recap today's strawberry letter. The subject is, he hates his wife, but I don't.
3: Mm-mm. Well, like I said, this man is not seeking any guidance from us. He just wants some admiration. He wants to brag about his work. He's a 44-year-old brother whose brother is having marital problems, and his wife, who is his sister-in-law, is staying with him. Now, they separated because she caught his brother in bed with another woman that happened to live next door. That's key information. She lived next door. She took pictures of him in the act and posted them on Facebook. He told her in the comments that he hate her. What he hate her for? You got caught. She took the pictures. You was with the woman next door in y'all's house. What? But the wife, the sister-in-law, was willing to work it out, but the word hate kept coming back. Mm-hmm. So then she had a bad phone call with him one day about a month ago. And then this dude that wrote the letter walked in, the 44-year-old. She was crying. Naturally, I comforted her. And in her vulnerable state, she told me that it felt good to be touched. Mm. So I, being the snake in the grass that I am.
2: He left that line out.
3: Yeah. I continued to touch her to make her feel better. It was innocent at first. No, it wasn't. But then she started touching me back. And she touched me in a certain place for a very long time. So it was only right. It was only right for me to return the favor. Me being the snake in the grass that I am. Me being the brother of a brother that got caught with the next door neighbor in bed. With the next door neighbor, I got to return the favor. I had the most passionate kiss that day, and it led to us having a heated affair in my house. Y'all like to do a lot of stuff in y'all house. You and your brother. Hey, y'all ain't never thought about a room nowhere. Right. Y'all do a lot of stuff. You bought the next door neighbor. Your brother bought the next door neighbor over to the house. Now, you got his wife in your house. And we had a heated affair where I live with my wife and kids. Hold up, brother. You got no respect for your brother. You have no respect for your wife. And you have no respect for your children. Then right after that, complete act of disrespect, guess what he says? It's not even awkward. Dog, how that ain't awkward? Because she and I have an understanding. Oh, as long as y'all cool with it, it don't matter who else ain't. My role is to help her move past the hurt, and her role is to help me release sexual tension I have in my marriage. What?
2: Wow. Wow.
3: Dog, that's how you wrote that off? I don't feel bad about it. Here we go again. It's not awkward. Y'all have an understanding. And he don't feel bad about it. How can you not feel bad about betraying your brother?
2: Right.
3: Okay, dog, I got you having the affair. I got that. But the betrayal of your brother with your brother's wife in your house.
4: Ultimately.
3: Dog, you just low, man. You all the man codes. You have no honor, dog. I don't even know why you wrote us, man. I don't feel bad about it, and neither does she. That's why she at your house. In fact, I encourage her to daily work things out with my brother, and I talk to him about coming to get his wife out of my house. What? I don't really want her to go. There we go. Let's get right on back to you.
2: Man.
3: Because it's convenient. But I'm convinced that this affair will still go on even after she's moved back home.
2: Wow.
3: I'm concerned that she's catching feelings, though. I had an affair before. Well, yeah, you ain't, this ain't your first rodeo. I knew that.
2: Uh-uh.
3: I had an affair before, and it ended because the woman fell for me. Can I trust that she is in this for the same reasons as I am? Oh, you mean for the same self-centered, egotistical, self-serving, narcissistic route that you're taking? Yeah. Yeah, she's in it for the same reason. And she stays there free. Yeah. So this is banging for rent is what this is called.
4: Wow.
3: Banging for rent, banging for groceries.
2: Mm-hmm.
3: Now, can I trust that she's in this for the same reason as I am? What if this is some kind of revenge?
4: What is your revenge?
3: Well, brother, what difference do it make if it's some kind of revenge? What's your reason for doing it?
2: He's just not asking the right questions.
3: Shirley, it ain't no question. He don't feel awkward.
2: Nothing.
3: He don't see nothing wrong with it. There
2: right.
3: is no remorse. There is no love for his brother. There's no honor in the man code. There's total disrespect of his home. Man, this dude missed me, man. Dog, this is finna go all bad for you.
2: Yeah,
3: this finna
2: it
3: go
2: is.
3: All bad for you. Please yeah. email us back after everybody find out.
2: All right.
5: Update us.
2: Thank you, Steve.
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7: For your Friday, we'll see a mix of sun and clouds today, a warm and humid, a beautiful summer day with high temperatures in the low 80s. Mostly cloudy skies for your Friday night. We'll see a little bit of 65. And Saturday, mostly sunny, a gorgeous day, high temperatures in the low 80s. 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I'm Chief Meteorologist Richard McCullough, 1039 WDKX. 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
1: We are 1039 WDKX, starting the water cooler early this morning with the topic of education. Before you know it, we'll be right back at school yet again. About 2 weeks, right, Juan? About two months. Before the back to school. 2 months.
2: Before.
1: All right. And you are the principal and CEO of the Academy of Health Science Charter School. How are you doing today?
2: I'm doing great. We're having a great summer, meeting parents, meeting students.
1: All right. So what grades is the Academy of Health Science Charter School? What grades do you guys teach?
2: We are grades 5 through 8, okay. Which is unique. Not all parents expect that.
1: And if they call you, is it Principal Perez? Is that what they call you?
2: Mrs. PB is great. Parents certainly can call me Wanda as well.
1: Okay. All right. Sounds good. And the reason why I want them to know you is because you're offering tours to come by the school.
2: Absolutely.
1: For those grades. So if you've got somebody in your family that is in the fourth grade and you just ended the school year and it's like, I can't let them go back to that school. You're asking them to stop by your school. Where is it located?
2: We are located at 1151 Ridgeway Avenue, just past Mount Reed, just within the city limits. We've got a brand new, beautiful, colorful building. You can't miss it. We would love to see you. I will personally give a tour to any parent and student going into the 5th, 6th, or 7th, 8th grade, but we are primarily have spots for 5th and 6th.
1: All right. So for those of you who had have someone in your family, like I said before, fourth grade, just wrap that up, looking for a new environment, fifth and sixth grade.
2: Absolutely.
1: Also looking for a new environment. Stop by and a tour will be presented to you. So if I'm going through this and I'm listening to this right now, can you tell us a little bit about the school? What do you guys learn? Because I'll tell you right now, those ages, very important. Probably yes. The most difficult.
2: Yes.
1: And I appreciate you taking on the challenge of educating young people at that age, because that age is a very transitional age from fifth grade to eighth grade.
2: We love it, and it's very intentional. So parents may have a child who's done great in elementary school. Mm-hmm. You want to keep that going. You want to make sure that these middle school years are successful so they're set up for high school. Same if your child has been struggling or you're not quite sure what your child needs. I'd love to talk to you about that, because these are really critical years. And by the time they're ready to go to ninth grade, sometimes it can just make the challenge harder if these years have not been successful. We know a lot of parents typically, you know, do the school change when sixth grade ends, but we've got a head start for you. And we actually even have a $10,000 scholarship opportunity. Every year we pick one graduating eighth grader who's been with us mm-hmm. from fifth grade mm-hmm. to receive a $10,000 college scholarship. So this is a unique opportunity. This is a great opportunity to really partner with your child and partner with us to make sure that they are ready and on track for a great success in high school.
1: You mentioned partner. You mean partner with the parents. So if I'm a parent, the goal is to make sure the kid is on the track to
2: Absolutely.
1: Get to high school and possibly on to college and be successful in life. What is the communication with staff and parents? How is that?
2: It is so important. We know that for parents and for students, this is a big transition going from elementary, really starting to think about the future, learning about careers. Your child might not right now be interested in a health science career, but part of what we do is just get them future thinking, get them empowered to not just think about school as like where I go every day, mm-hmm. but really start trying to form their life. And that's a conversation that has to happen with the parent. So our students who've been the most successful, it's because we keep that communication tight. It's frequent, it's often, and we're listening to the parent, because every child is unique. Every child has different needs, and we want to make sure that we are doing everything we can to support this process.
1: I want to make sure people are aware, this is not limited to just the city. You're going all different towns.
2: Correct. Yep. We've got students from neighboring towns. It's really open to most students who are in Monroe County. Mm-hmm. We'll talk to you about any transportation needs, things like that. But overall, the home district will transport. And so we'd love to talk to you.
1: You mentioned earlier how important it is to understand those skills. So if somebody's struggling with those skills, fourth grade into fifth grade or fifth grade into sixth grade, that's what the Academy of Health Sciences Science Charter School will help with in getting that foundation. Because you get those years right, it will be a lot easier. I'm not saying it's going to be, you know, cakewalk, but it'll be a lot easier going into high school.
2: Yes. Learning is not easy. I think we all know that, but it is worth it. And so we've had a lot of parents tell us, I really didn't know that my child was behind, or I really didn't know how to help them catch up. That is a very common experience. And that is why the communication is so critical and the partnering is so critical, because this is an opportunity to really turn that around.
1: If they want to stop by this, do they call? I mean, I don't want people just showing up. Sure. I'd like to know if you are on a tour, if they can get down the next door.
2: Yep. So 585-254-1003. You can call and they will give you my direct cell phone number. I'll text back and forth with you if that works for you. We can do a call and we will set up your personal tour today.
1: I'm sorry. They'll give you the number out that you got.
2: That's right.
1: Okay.
2: Yep. Right. This is about people's children. We get that. It's important, and we want to make a connection with you and figure out if this is going to be a good opportunity.
1: I appreciate you stopping by. A lot of people don't do that, and so I commend you for doing that. I know you've been a part of the Greater Rochester community before, so this is somebody that isn't new just coming in. Like, you know the area.
2: Sir.
1: Yeah, you know the area well. Yeah. And listen, I don't have a kid, but I trust you.
2: I really do.
1: And I think part of this connection has to do more about trusting the staff and that somebody will get back to them, tell them what's going on, and that we're all on the same page to help our young people succeed no matter where they live. So I like the opportunity for charter school. It's nothing against public school. I went to public school, but in some regards, when I was in public school, I was told where to go. This gives an opportunity for parents who know their kids and know they need a new environment to consider the Academy of Health Science Charter School.
2: Thank you so much, WDKX. We appreciate your partnership as well.
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0: Rochester, New York. 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I'm going crazy. 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
2: For your Friday, we'll see a mix of sun and clouds today, a warm and humid, a beautiful summer day with high temperatures in the low 80s. Mostly cloudy skies for your Friday night. We'll see a little bit of 65. And Saturday, mostly sunny, a gorgeous day, high temperatures in the low 80s. 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I'm Chief Meteorologist Richard McCullough, 1039 WDKX. Have a good day.
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15: Hey, what's up, my Go-Getters? 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Now, big

Cleveland icons were honored in the recording category, celebrating more than three decades of influence on hip-hop, and the ceremony was emceed by Big Boi, with Exhibit serving as the official guest speaker. Rap legends Fat Joe and Ice-T were also in attendance to celebrate the group's incredible legacy. Now, speaking of legacy, 50 Cent definitely, sure enough, got one, because Mr. Curtis Jackson is back with another TV project on Stars, has released the official trailer for Fightland, a gritty new boxing crime drama executive produced by 50 Cent. And the series follows a former boxing champion who returns to London after years in prison seeking revenge against the people who destroyed his life. Now, all I got to say is it's going to be a good one. So make sure you tap in, see the trailer, and let me know your thoughts. It is set to premiere Friday, July 31st.

0: We are 103.9 WDKX, Rochester's number one rated radio station. Thank you for making us part of your day. A couple of things to get into this morning. 9:25 is the time. First, we'll start with the Rochester news story first. There's still, to my knowledge, looking for the 14-year-old young man, right?
1: Yeah, there was a 14-year-old man, who young boy that's been missing since Monday, according to his mom. Zane Johnson, 14 years old, was last seen Monday night, and he was on El Camino Trail. Mm-hmm. And he hasn't been seen. Last I know, as they were putting together groups for doing a search for him.
0: Mm-hmm. Was last seen wearing black pants, black glasses, black and white shoes. If anybody has any information, please report that to the Rochester Police Department.
1: Yeah, he's 6'5", so he's very tall, 320 pounds. And like you said, to read the description of what he was wearing, the brown shirt with yellow and orange designs, black pants, black glasses, black and white shoes. If you see him, call 911.
0: 1039 WDKX, that's what's going on here locally. On a national level, Little Rel has donated to the Nolan Wells family. That's the story of the young man who went missing, and now it is he's been found and is dead in Mississippi.
1: Yeah.
0: And so since then, Ben Crump has gotten involved in this. Little Rel, the comedian, says he's donated to the family. Mm-hmm. And that has become more of a discussion as well. I don't know about you, Sy, when we now get into sort of these stories, and we don't know what happened, and more, you know, the police say they're investigating it, then you have Ben Crump coming in, and there's some evidence he's found that doesn't match up. Mm-hmm. as we go forward. It's kind of hard to have these conversations on a daily basis. We definitely need to make sure and wait for all the information to come in.
1: Right.
0: But there's some of the stuff that doesn't match up, and it's okay to ask questions about what's happening. And so I think when we look at these sort of news stories, at this particular point, Little Rel then donated to try to help the family find answers.
1: Yeah.
0: You know, but there, what it is, I don't know yet.
1: Yeah.
0: And as they get into these sort of the trials that go on and stories that we talk about, we have to sort of wait and see what's going to be revealed.
1: And, you know, Ben Crump is very excellent at pulling out and getting information that's being withheld from the general public. Mm-hmm. You know, there's been stories where there had only been a little bit of information, and then he'll get involved, and then this big piece of information, that was a big piece of the story. So he's very good at getting to the bottom of things.
0: Yeah, he's become that sort of new legal voice that we're looking for to help try to find justice when there seems to be some sort of gray area of information or inconsistency.
1: Right.
0: Inconsistency in information. WDKX and the Wake Club, those are some of the top news going on in and around Rochester and around the country. Coming up at around 10 o'clock this morning, we'll get the Dream Pusher Latia Vaughn in this morning as well. Also, find out more about Big Health Rodeo. We got to take care of our health. The African American Health Coalition that will have their health care rodeo that'll be at Aberdeen Square Park on Saturday. That's tomorrow. Starts at 11 and goes until around 2 o'clock. Find out all the different things that are going on for the healthcare rodeo. Coming up next hour, WDKX.
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1: 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Time now for a round of Would You Rather. Would you rather take a vow of celibacy or a vow of silence?
2: Quiet. Making love quiet. I ain't lying to you.
3: I'm going to take a vow of celibacy.
1: No, you're not. I don't believe that for a second, Steve.
2: She know he lying.
1: Over hello, silence?
2: She know he lying.
3: Hello. just put that in line with the other lies I'm willing to tell.
4: You just be lying for no reason.
3: No, I'm lying for a good reason. I'm going to tell you I'm going to be celibate so I can keep talking. But as soon as you ain't looking, I'm over there.
4: It's a plan, huh?
3: And then the next day, man, how that celibacy be going, man? I'm catching hell.
1: All right. Would you rather take one long baller vacation, just one long baller vacation, or three really nice small vacations?
2: Oh, give me that baller.
5: Baller.
2: Yes, yes sir. Uh-huh.
1: Well, let's ask the baller. What do you want to do? What you
2: one
1: gonna do?
2: Long baller vacation. Yeah. 8 weeks. Yeah. What?
1: All right.
2: What? What?
1: All right.
2: I don't want the little three little. I don't want to go to Disney and then, go see the Grand Canyon and then, then go to Martha's Vineyard. What?
4: Those are not small. Disney, Martha's Vineyard. Those aren't small.
2: If you go on a big baller vacation, they is. Hello.
1: You heard it from the big baller himself. Okay.
2: Girl, I'm trying to tell you.
1: All right. Would you rather a mate that talks too much or a mate that barely talks to you at all?
2: Barely talks at all. Love it.
1: You don't want to talk?
2: About She's... what? What? We're married 25 years. What? What are we finna talk about? What? We are talking about everything possible under the sun.
1: Communication what? With your mate.
2: About what, Shirley? Communicating about what?
1: About we how was talked your it day? All out. How was
2: Over
1: your day?
2: Over 25 years, we have talked it all out. What else is we talking
1: about? Right. So you're just walking around with the silent right. treatment? What? I don't get it.
2: I bet you whatever we started talking about, we didn't talk about it already. I bet you that.
1: Steve?
3: I would love that barely talk.
1: Yeah. I don't understand you guys.
3: Maybe then I have a chance to say something.
4: Trying to get in.
2: Communication is overrated.
1: It's overrated. All men say that, though.
3: I do not want nobody steady talking to me. What?
1: All right. Junior,
3: I heard you.
1: You agree with the guys?
5: No, I agree with everything they said.
1: Thank you. That's today's round of Would You Rather. Coming up, it is our last break of the day. And we'll close out the show with the one and only Steve Harvey right after this, the Ignorant Show.
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4: For your Friday, we'll see a mix of sun and clouds today, a warm and humid, a beautiful summer day with high temperatures in the low 80s. Mostly cloudy skies for your Friday night. We'll see a little bit of 65. And Saturday, mostly sunny, a gorgeous day, high temperatures in the low 80s. 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I'm Chief Meteorologist Richard McCullough of 103.9 WDKX. 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

0: 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All right, guys, here we are. Last break of the day on this Friday. Yes, Friday! It is Friday. Thank you for listening. We appreciate our audience all the time. Hey, Steve, I know you have some closing, but Junior has a question for you. Junior?
1: Okay.
2: Unc, let me ask you this, Unc, and see how you feel about this subject, though. Where are you at, Unc, with peace? Are you chasing peace, Unc? Talk to us about how you feel about peace.
1: Am I chasing peace?
2: Yeah.
3: A piece of... No, my bad.
4: Have you lost your entire...
3: I'm sorry. Wow. I just spoke out loud. I'm sorry.
1: Not chasing peace. Well, just based on Tommy's response, I used to. I never drove myself crazy chasing.
3: Don't How many years
1: ran
3: you
1: myself
3: did?
1: In the ground. Lord, you know, all my life, dog. I mean, majority of my life was committed to it. Man, it's been one of the most. Yeah, all this is closing remarks. You need to know about that. Because sometimes humor, you got to get some humor.
0: No one has you, Steve.
1: Lord have mercy.
0: We're so blessed to have you. No one else has you.
1: Yeah, I appreciate you having me, too. Yeah, I appreciate growth. Lord have mercy. I appreciate growth. Can you imagine being who you used to be now?
3: Oh, God.
0: No.
2: Oh, no.
1: Can you imagine that, man?
0: No.
1: Mm-mm. Have you ever thought about the old you? If he resurfaced or she resurfaced today, mm-hmm. and dropped them in the exact set of circumstance that you are in now and let them take over, you would lose everything.
3: Yeah, all of it.
1: You would lose everything. Yeah, man. That's the thing about growth, man. It's painful, but it's necessary.
4: It is.
1: Because you know what? The old me, my past, my entire past need to stay right where it's at. It don't need to make no comebacks. It don't need to resurface. I don't even really need these constant reminders I be getting of it. I really don't.
4: Right.
2: Man.
1: Because, man, I was sitting up with a group of friends recently, man. We always get together, man. It was so funny, man. A couple of my boys drove down from Cleveland and surprised me at the mentoring camp. Now, they didn't come down to help mentor. Lord, no. But these are my friends, my other friends. Let me tell you what, man. They drove, you know, a famous corned beef sandwich in Cleveland is called Slimon's Corned Beef Sandwich. He bought me a corned beef sandwich from Slimon's.
3: Mm-hmm. Mm-hmm. And drove it down, though?
1: To my ranch.
3: Okay, well, how long it took to get from...
1: The fact that you would bring a sandwich of any kind.
0: You thought it was a nice gesture, I'm sure.
1: Man, I know how much you love Slimon's.
0: Yeah.
1: But... When they make it. And then it was just a half.
0: He ate the other half on the way.
1: Yeah.
3: What?
0: Oh, seriously?
1: Yeah. And we were sitting on the porch of the lodge, you know, in these rocking chairs, man. I got these big rocking chairs at the lodge, at the camp. And we were sitting there, man, and man, we had a whole remember that time moment. And my sons was there. And, 'cause you know they come for the camp. And then they was talking about, hey man, hey dog, remember that time? And I was looking at them like, hey man, pull up a little bit. So then one of them looked over and said, y'all don't know this part of your daddy's life, do you? I said, no, I didn't tell him that. And my sons was looking at me, well, dad, we done pretty much guessed it, 'cause you have a lot of residue behavior that comes out every now and then. You know it came from somewhere.
0: I love that.
1: And my son, you know, my oldest boy is 35. Uh-huh. And you know, and
4: wow,
1: and
4: so, is he?
1: Yeah, my oldest boy is 35. Winton will be 30 next year. Winton is 29.
4: What?
1: And for them to have conversations about me now, you know, we was talking about how I raised him and everything. And now one of my boys from Cleveland said, "Man, your dad got a violent side." Winton and Steve said, "We know that."
4: Tell us something we don't know.
0: Yeah.
1: He said, no, you don't understand. This dude right here could fight, man. This dude. He said, my father has had me up against a brick wall by my throat. I was off the ground. That's what my oldest son told me. Yeah. He said, I'll never forget that day. He said, I that day still, he done told his girlfriend everything. He tell that story about that time I had him by his throat up against the wall.
3: But dog, don't nobody forget a throat day, dog. That's hard to forget.
4: Not throat day.
3: Throat day is hard to forget.
1: Throat day. Throat day. Yeah, throat day. And coming from you is really, really.
3: Okay.
1: Really meaningful.
3: I'm telling you.
1: Because, Tommy, you done had several different kinds of throat days.
3: Man.
1: And by the grace of God, we all here, man.
0: Amen.
1: So,
4: amen.
1: Just, you know, Junior, your original question was, are you chasing peace? I'm just running from my past. I don't know what. And it was chasing peace that got me in trouble anyway.
4: You brought it all back home, huh?
1: Yeah.
2: Full circle. Huh?
1: Been a full life, man. Been a full life. I done had a good run, man. And it ain't even over yet. Here's the cold part about all of this. God ain't through with me yet.
0: Amen.
1: That's a beautiful thing right now.
4: Amen.
1: And I got a better model of me he working on now and a better model to come. And I can't wait to see what all God got for me.
0: Ooh, man. Mm-hmm.
1: Y'all have a great day today. Talk to God today. He would absolutely love to hear from you. You hear what I'm saying? I mean, he would love to hear from you. Please don't call me.
0: For all Steve Harvey contests, no purchase necessary, void where prohibited. 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
1: Never chase bread, chase the vision. 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No cap, God am a witness. Success feel better, independent. 9-11 at the Valley at Atlantic. Big Master P vibe, no limit. Ballin' hard on another hemisphere. Somebody tell them people Mr. Hem is here.
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0: Another hemisphere. Somebody tell them people Mr. Hem is here. Whoa, whoa, whoa, whoa, whoa, whoa. Mr. Hem is here. Whoa, whoa, whoa, whoa, whoa, whoa. Mr. Hem.
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6: For your Friday, we'll see a mix of sun and clouds today, a warm and humid, a beautiful summer day with high temperatures in the low 80s. Mostly cloudy skies for your Friday night. We'll see a little under 65. And Saturday, mostly sunny, a gorgeous day, high temperatures in the low 80s. If you've been injured in a car accident, make it easy. 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I'm Chief Meteorologist Richard McCullough, 103.9 WDKX. 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
1: Who you with?
0: On the couch with my favorite sinner. I was about to, but you convinced us. Should I decorate her walls or log off to Pinterest? 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Even if I find

0: 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The African American Health Coalition's Healthcare Rodeo is tomorrow at Aberdeen Square Park, 373 Aberdeen Street. 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Get more details on that in about 15 minutes here on WDKX. And if you're looking to go out tomorrow night and love that live music, Nightcap Blues and Lounge will have a nice live band Saturday night. 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That door opens at 5, and the show starts at 8.
1: 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I believe back in the day it was Vine and all that other stuff. And you remember they had the terms and conditions of, you know, when you upload photos, we pretty much own that content.
0: Mm-hmm. Oh, yeah.
1: Well, you know, Instagram, if you go to WDKX.com and tap the WDKX app, I guess they have a new meta, they have a new AI feature where people can, I guess, do stuff with your photos.
0: Wait. Do stuff with my photos?
1: Yes.
0: Those are my photos.
1: Yeah, so it's a new image model that they let users create AI generated images using content from public Instagram accounts.
0: No. I don't like that.
1: So that not reading the terms and conditions and, you know, upload. That's why I always say, parents, especially parents, don't just be randomly uploading pictures of your kids.
0: Yeah.
1: Because once you put that content up there, they own that content, they can do what they want.
0: Oh, so you know what? I follow a couple of tech people on Instagram, and that's what that lady was talking about. Mm-hmm. You know how you go through stuff and you're like scrolling and stuff like that, and so it's like, yeah, don't do this, and this involves photos. That's the story they were discussing.
1: Yeah.
0: On how they've changed. What they do is they make you update. We have an update that we'd like to do for your Instagram or Twitter or your, you know, whatever it is that you follow. And you do the update, and in the update, they automatically put something on.
1: Settings. So you have to manually go and take it off. So you can actually go in the settings and take it off, but with the new update, it's automatically set. So
0: you remember them lines back in the day with your parents used to say, Tariq, you think you slick.
1: Yeah.
0: That's exactly how when I hear that stuff.
1: Yep.
0: Instagram. You think you slick. Yeah, that's when they know they got you.
1: Well, make sure you read the terms and conditions, but for the full story, go to WDKX.com and tap the app.
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0: DKX. We like to have fun every weekday morning with the Dream Pusher Latia Vaughn in. Now, you good? You good? You came in, you know, came in hot
1: to
0: today.
1: I had to let off some flames, okay? Yeah. Rochester, we saved you that. But yeah, I'm all right. I'm calm.
0: You sure?
1: My nose is still flaring up.
0: Okay.
1: Okay. But I'm here. And you know what? I'm talking myself off the ledge actively as we speak. Somebody help me out.
0: All right, no.
1: You're doing good.
2: Oh, I'm going to get it. I got something for her.
1: Okay, come on.
2: I got something for her.
0: All right, go ahead now.
2: Growing up, because me and you are around, you're a little older than me, so growing up.
1: Oh, no.
0: That's not how we should start. We should not start that way.
2: Don't push me. Now, growing up, so we're doing this voting process today. There's a big battle happening Sunday, Old School House Party, 8 o'clock with Gerald McBride.
1: Mm-hmm.
2: SWV, TLC, we're asking Rochester in our own voting, who are you, Team SWV or Team TLC?
1: Oh, how dare you.
0: Those are the exact words.
1: What is
0: the
1: criteria? But what is this just best overall?
2: Who you riding with? Who you riding with?
0: Yeah, if you
2: got to pick a side.
0: Pick
2: a
0: side.
2: Pick a side.
0: That's it.
2: Pick a side. Don't matter what it is.
1: Okay. I probably won't pick a side, but can I say this?
0: Oh, God. Here we go.
1: Let's give you the deep version.
0: Go ahead.
1: I feel that TLC
2: better not say Escape.
1: Never had a chance. Well, is it between Escape and
2: No.
0: It's TLC and SWV.
1: I feel TLC never had a chance to fully evolve to its highest potential. They've always evolved. They became more, they're a high selling girl group. They were bad with the money, but I feel like creatively they never reached their peak, similar to Aaliyah before she passed.
0: Mm-hmm.
1: She was on that wave, that ride, and then her life was cut short. Same thing with TLC. With SWV, I feel, from based on old interviews, their group dynamics, they would have moments of meshing well, then they wouldn't. There'll be a little bit of tension between how they thought the group should go, but they both have incredible hits. I can't pick one.
0: No, see you're doing this fence thing.
2: I'm on the total opposite of how you feel. I feel as if SWV never really got their full potential and their full just dues.
1: But that would be primarily. You mean Coco didn't get a chance to fully evolve because she was the leading voice that really drove the group versus TLC. They equally had their own star power.
2: But it wasn't the same when I left that, though.
1: Right, because together they were like this secret ingredient, like this this pop group, you know, that kind of. But SWV stayed in that R&B lane, rightfully so, powerful, soulful voices. But I don't feel that what the world experienced was that each of them had their similar star power. Each group held their star power. You know, Chili, she was the sweet one, and then Left Eye was the crazy. T-Boz was like the middle, all the guys. Yeah. Like, she just kind of cool. They each had their own. Here we go. I got it.
0: Okay.
1: Each member had their own identity, their own brand identity in TLC.
0: Yeah.
1: True. SWV did not. It really circled around Coco's voice. The songs were amazing. You could sing them in stadiums. But if I'm talking about the group dynamics, I'm sorry, I got deep.
2: But you understand what I'm saying?
0: So Coco, I still vote for SWV.
1: I love all of them down. But I do want to be very clear when you're looking at a group. My mind goes to marketing, marketability. Mm-hmm. My mind goes to selling out stadiums. My mind goes to who could have spinoff shows. And they each had their own star power.
0: Yeah.
1: And I stand on that. That's my final answer. Which is really no answer, but that's what you're gonna have to
2: do. So you TLC.
1: Oh, that's what you picked?
2: Yeah, TLC.
1: Oh.
0: It's terrible.
1: Don't go chase some waterfalls.
0: I don't want to talk to you.
1: Stick to the rivers.
0: SWV, from the moment he told me what the battle was, I've been SWV harder than a Trump supporter. You can't pull me off of SWV. It can't happen. I love TLC. Great group.
1: Yeah.
0: Unbelievable. But the group for me is SWV. I can't. Can't vote anyplace else. I can only vote. But now you can vote at WDKX.com.
2: 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And I believe TLC was, last time we looked,
1: TLC was pop, SWV is R&B. So if you lean more towards the feeling of pop, warmth, soul, you may lean more towards SWV.
2: Yeah.
0: Mm-hmm.
2: Let's see. Who
0: Would you like to know?
1: Yeah.
0: Who's winning?
3: Who's winning?
0: No, it's tied.
2: Oh, it's still tied. It's still tied. It's been like that all morning. It's been like that
1: it's
2: all
1: like
2: morning.
1: It's like the Knicks comeback. Yeah. Come on.
0: Hell
1: come on.
0: No. I want a recount. WTKX and the Wake Up Club. All right, coming up in a matter of moments, details on the African-American health rodeo. There's a healthcare for it. Now, you might have missed the first one. Don't miss this one tomorrow. We'll talk more about that with the good Dr. Mary coming up next in WDKX.
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0: Y'all, 103.9 WDKX. Man, we had a great podcast discussion off air on this song. I saw some reaction.
1: I've been trying to come down since I walked in the studio.
2: We got you going wild.
0: Sorry.
2: I'm going to get you some water in a minute.
0: You were hot coming in here.
1: Okay. I was. You just fanning the flame. That's all y'all doing is fanning the flame.
2: I didn't say nothing.
1: I'm just saying.
0: We'll get your vote on that coming up in a matter of moments. Good morning, Dr. Mary Busy Butters. How are you?
3: Yes. Good morning. Good morning. It's always a pleasure to be here.
0: It's great to talk to you. We'll get into that discussion of that song later on. But I do want to get into for health. And yes. You're very much a part of the now. It is a healthcare rodeo.
3: Yes.
0: And you...
3: You don't gotta come in uniform.
1: I know. You listen.
2: You know what? I'm
1: saying. You gonna have. Listen, we're talking about creativity.
0: Yes, absolutely.
1: I mean, you got the gold.
0: You missed. Where's the one you had? I got a picture of the last one you had. I'll show it to Doc.
3: I think I had on a red hat.
0: There. Yes, it was
2: and
0: red.
2: I didn't put two and two together because I'm like, I like that gold hat, but I didn't think rodeo would have.
1: Yeah. She always has a theme. Dr. Mary will always have a theme. Okay, just know that.
0: But the place to be will be tomorrow at Aberdeen Square Park, 11 to 2
3: yes,
0: tomorrow.
3: Yes.
0: Now, what's going on with the healthcare rodeo?
3: Yes, so the healthcare rodeo is actually the brainchild of the African American Health Coalition, which is a professional group. We are under the auspices of Common Ground Health, mm-hmm. FLIPS, as well as Rochester Rio. And so we're made up of over 40 different individuals, but we're all vested in improving the overall health of the Black community, mm-hmm. Within the whole Finger Lakes region. And so we get behind different initiatives. So this is an initiative that we came up for 26 to have three different health rodeos in different quadrants of the city. And so the first one, as you mentioned, was back in June. That mm-hmm. was at Edgerton Park. The second one is tomorrow, Aberdeen Square. And then the third will be in August in collaboration with the Front Porch Festival with Anthony Jordan Health Center. But, so we wanted to really get behind an effort to bring information and resources to the community. So I wanted to actually kind of read a scenario to the listeners out there, if I will.
0: All right, yeah, go ahead.
3: Okay, so...
0: Oh, hold up. Let me ask you a question.
3: Yeah.
0: Because we put Latia Vaughn through the ringer today.
3: Oh, yeah.
0: Will you be doing health health screenings like blood pressure? Will you be doing that tomorrow?
3: Yes.
0: Because
3: yes.
0: she looking at me like she's about to.
1: I'm
0: going to get you.
1: I'm doing breath work as you speak.
0: I know.
1: So you can
0: have your blood pressure check tomorrow at the rodeo.
3: Absolutely. You get your blood pressure check, and we have the I think mammography van. Mm-hmm. There's STD screening. Presently, right now, we have a bit of an epidemic with gonorrhea. So you can get whatever you need. At the healthcare.
0: Okay. Whoever needs that.
3: Whoever needs that. That's not you, Tariq.
1: Wow.
0: I just want to make sure. Hey, some people need things I don't need.
3: There's a variety of different screenings, and we're not there to judge.
0: Okay,
3: right?
0: So
3: it's to make sure that folks are healthy, physically, mentally, all of those things.
0: Older adult health, too. I want to make sure that people in memory lane get a chance to go down if they need the care, that they're not afraid to ask some questions if need be.
3: Absolutely.
0: But go ahead.
3: And bring the kids out, too.
0: Absolutely.
3: So I wanted to kind of read a scenario to the audience out there listening.
0: Okay.
3: To kind of give them an idea of what the social determinants of health mean. So I'll use my name as an example. I'll make myself a little younger though. Mary is a 50-year-old Black woman, but her job and her health insurance, but she recently lost her job and her health insurance.
0: Mm-hmm.
3: She's diabetic, so she started skipping her medication because she can't afford the prescription.
0: Mm-hmm.
3: She lives in an area where there is no pharmacy or local grocery. So she often purchases fast food or junk food from the corner store. Her vehicle needs repair, so she's been relying on public transportation. However, the nearest bus stop is 2 blocks away from her home. At her last doctor appointment, her blood sugar levels were higher than before.
0: Mm.
3: And so when I think about... When we talk about the healthcare rodeo and we talk about health disparities and health inequities, how they affect the Black community as a whole, these are real problems and real issues that mm-hmm. impact so many people. And so when folks come out to the rodeo tomorrow, our key is to be able to connect them with the resources that can help mitigate some of those things, right?
0: Yeah.
3: So we can't buy you a new car to get to your doctor's appointment, mm-hmm. but we may be able to provide bus passes or provide give you names of different providers that are maybe closer to your home, mm-hmm. prescription programs to help somewhat offset the cost of prescriptions.
0: So anybody who's listening tomorrow, especially if you're not quite sure what to do, you're in a scenario similar to this, yes, part of this, mm-hmm, should at least stop by and find out what resources are available to help.
3: Absolutely, absolutely. And even if the situation doesn't apply to you individually, we all know somebody. Yeah. We're all part of the village. We're all part of the community. There's somebody at your church. There's an elder that maybe that you know that can maybe use some additional resources. There's a child that you know that may need some additional resources. Their parents may need some assistance. And so it's just really, it's a free community fair. Yeah. And we have over 40 tables and vendors, as well as mobile units that are there. And we just want the community to come out to get this healthcare information and share it within their own professional and personal circles.
0: I'll bring somebody out with you too, a friend, a family member, somebody to go together. I think teamwork makes it happen.
3: Absolutely, yeah. Absolutely. And we have activities for the kids. We got a balloon artist, and then, you know, we always have to do it for a cult, for the culture. We got a DJ.
0: Yeah, that's good. That's good.
3: So line dancing groups, y'all come on out. You get your fans out, you know. Mm-hmm. Yeah, and just have a really good time, you know. And we want it to be centered right there in the community so that it's accessible.
0: What time in the location?
3: So 11 a.m. Until 2 o'clock p.m. And we are Aberdeen Square Park, which is off of Arnett. It sits between Arnett Boulevard and I think the next major thoroughfare is Brooks, but it's closer to Arnett.
0: Awesome. I think this is an event we all should be a part of and let people know. Come on. I think the weather is going to be beautiful tomorrow. Mm-hmm. Come on out and see the information that's in front of you that can help you. Absolutely. You can get screening there for whatever you might need. Maybe some information for people that are in your family, like you mentioned before. Mm-hmm. Something for the kids to do so they're not playing video games all day. Absolutely. I mean, just a quick event, 11 to 2 tomorrow.
3: 11 a.m. to 2 p.m. And they can park across the street because parking can be a little complicated. Yeah. You know, it's in a residential neighborhood, but number 16 school, which is right across from the park, they have so graciously allowed all of our guests to park in their parking lot as well as use their restroom facilities.
0: That's awesome.
3: And
0: that's
3: then, of course, if anybody's concerned about safety, we always have security on lock. So. Mm-hmm.
0: So, yeah, absolutely. So, it's all good. I want to make sure people are aware of it because this is really good to our community.
1: Yeah, I was going to say, you know, I think the thing that I love about it is that it doesn't give the excuse to not get checked. Yeah. Right now with certain insurances, you know, it's showing that there's a year-long wait list for certain things to even be seen for certain specific things. And so if you're one of those who that needs to be seen or to get actively going on taking care of yourself, I think that's a great first step. Because you said it's free?
3: Free.
1: Is it free?
3: Free, yes.
1: So, you know, just be able to show up and connect. And I love that you guys have stuff for the kids because, you know, health is wealth. Yeah. I mean, honestly, nothing else matters in life that you want to do or achieve if you're not here to experience it.
3: Absolutely.
1: So I absolutely agree. So I'm so glad. I'm so glad. So you guys, so are you wearing this hat again?
3: Not this hat, but I am wearing
1: it. I bet you have another hat. I could bet on it.
0: Just tell you.
1: You have another hat.
0: This is why we love Dr. Mary. She's so committed to this healthcare rodeo.
3: Yes.
0: In the middle of the interview, I had to concentrate because I noticed her earrings say howdy.
1: Oh, I didn't see that.
0: Howdy.
1: Oh, you snuck that one out.
0: Howdy.
1: You got to coordinate.
0: In the middle of it, I'm concentrating. The words are coming out so eloquently. The situation is a real one. And I'm noticing, I'm like, her earrings say howdy.
1: Yeah.
0: And I kept thinking to myself, I'm like, one should say howdy and the other one should say duty. Howdy, it's howdy duty time. WDKX in the Wake Up Club. What time tomorrow? What's the location?
3: 11 a.m. Come on out, Rochester community. Stop through and get these resources and information for the village.
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1: I live, I'm always praying to God, but I wonder why this is the way I'm treated.
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1: For your Friday, we'll see a mix of sun and clouds today, a warm and humid, a beautiful summer day with high temperatures in the low 80s. Mostly cloudy skies for your Friday night. We'll see a little bit of 65. And Saturday, mostly sunny, a gorgeous day, high temperatures in the low 80s. 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I'm Chief Meteorologist Richard McCullough, 1039 WDKX. Have a good day.
2: We are 1039 WDKX. Having a ball today.
3: Everything's hot.
2: Having a ball today. We are 1039 WDKX. Thank you for making this a part of your day. Make sure that you're out and about this weekend and get all the information you need. Dr. Mary was just updating us on the healthcare rodeo. The African-American healthcare rodeo is tomorrow.
3: Yep.
2: Aberdeen Square starts at 11, goes till 2. And if you go out, make sure you just get the information, not only for yourself, bring someone with you, somebody who might need some services, might need some more information. I think what's interesting about these different events, in the people I've talked to, they don't know what's available until they actually find out from somebody who's running a program for transportation or for, you know what I mean, for services that it might be free or little to no cost. I think there is this feeling of, I don't know what to do, so I don't do anything. And that doesn't help. I think you got to ask for information.
3: Or break down in black and brown communities. It shows that oftentimes we do not get checked. We wait till the last minute or when it's too late to change things in our health. And so the thing that I love about these pop-up events that are happening is the fact that we're making the conversation known in the forefront. They're including activities so where it doesn't feel like you're being pointed out and signaled. This is just another part of our community that we need to embrace, which is checking on our health, putting at the forefront, and then giving the space and opportunity for people to do it without barriers to cost of being checked. And so I love that fact that they are building that. They have one more, they said?
2: I think so after this one, yeah. Okay. I think it's in August. Yeah,
3: it's necessary and it's needed, and I think that's a beautiful cause for people to support.
2: Summer is in full effect. We're here. Hopefully we have a better weekend than last weekend. I know we've been talking about it all week with all the things that have gone on in and around Rochester, but I don't think it's just Rochester. I think it's been a very eventful week of information, dialogue, discussion.
3: Yeah.
2: Like, we're having fun with the Spin That record. That's that's like the fun, entertaining part of it.
3: Yeah.
4: But there's a big battle that's going on with that. You have half of the people are, you know, they're supportive, and, you know, this content and that music is nothing new. And then you have the other part that's saying, no, I don't like it because it's promoting this. And it's the thing I didn't like is how NDIRE got dragged because she never really. She never singled out Young Miami.
3: She never said boycott.
2: Nope.
3: It was another commenter that was under her post that said we should all boycott, and people automatically assumed that she was saying that. And, but the listeners know the context of what you're talking about? I'm just late to the party. All right, let me jump right in. But yeah, no, there is a bigger conversation at play. I love the fact that there is discourse. What I don't like is when that discourse becomes nasty, when it becomes manipulative or dragging other people. That's when it becomes very unhealthy. And that is a thing that I hate to see, especially in our communities, that there is this division of who's

0: this, who's deemed that, and that's the part of the discourse I don't like. Regardless of my opinion for the song, I personally don't like the message of the song, but at the same time, I am aware that there's a group of people that live that lifestyle, but that does not mean I have to engage. It also means that I don't have to drag someone else for that opinion.
1: I think because it's very, the Young Miami Spender record is very popular on social media, and you're seeing people from all different walks of life.
0: Yeah.
1: Doing dances to that song, right? You're seeing the top professional, you're seeing doctors and lawyers dancing on that, and then you're seeing people. As a matter of fact, there was a woman two weeks ago that got arrested because her and her daughter was stealing and got caught, and they took from a high end store and they went on TikTok with that song playing in the background, and the police were able to catch them.
0: Wow.
2: They were meant to get caught.
1: They were meant to get caught.
0: That was pretty good. Just all the way around.
2: Sometimes it's easy for the cops.
0: That was just not good. But you know,
1: Even when you're talking about kids, what the music that kids listen to, right? I mean, the era before this, there was a bunch of music that was talking about popping pills and perks and all that. And before that, it's kill, kill, kill. So the negative content of music has always been around. And if it's affecting kids, this is where, as you as a parent, because I remember I used to get mad at my mom when she used to tell me wrestling was fake. It ain't fake. No, right. You know that's not
0: and
1: real.
0: My grandmother would choke you out if you told her that WWE. My grandmother would 4'9", 4'11", and she will take you out. She fought pimps in the street. Okay, now you tell me. Okay, that's a little bit of history of my background. Okay. But yes.
1: But you're trying to throw your little brother down the stairs. Right, you know what I'm saying?
0: Right.
1: And this is not wrestling. That's not real.
0: Yeah.
1: You know, but that you as a parent, that's your responsibility to monitor what they listen to. I mean, you can't be around your kids 24/7, but you do have the responsibility of telling them, you know, this is not real.
0: So I have, okay, so here's another take on this. Mm-hmm. Because what we amplify becomes a new norm of acceptance. What we choose to amplify, it becomes normal, and therefore more people will accept it, do it. People that were on the fence or would be scared to say they do it now have an open door. We've even seen that even with the current standing president right now. There's more people that are open about their biases because they've given a leeway of acceptance. So now we have to ask, okay, how do we use our platforms responsibly to where we don't limit creativity? And at the same time, is this something that could be negatively impacting communities and culture? So there's not a one size fit all, let's be honest. Because all that stuff has always happened. There's always been boosters, there's always been bootleggers. I mean, you know, from movies, from tapes. There's always been that thing, but you know, it's the amplification of it. I think that is the bigger conversation. Now the song is catchy.
1: It's a good song. The melody, the beat, it's very catchy.
0: But who has the bigger responsibility? Is that the artist? Is that the media outlets? Is it the record labels? Because there was a time where record labels, the only thing they wanted to promote was like sex, drugs, money. You get, because it was sold. Hip hop specifically is the number one genre out of all music. And so there are companies that will take advantage of that to use that for their gain. So I don't think there's a one size fit all. I think it deals with preference. It deals with amplification, but just knowing that if it's out there, you know, your kids could take a listen to it.
1: I think if I was to put the responsibility on someone, it's the labels, right? Because the label's the one that's putting it
0: pushing
1: out there.
0: Out, pushing it out there.
1: They're putting everything else is just a messenger, right? But I think across the board with all genre of music, they all talk about all this stuff, right? Just in different ways. I think the real pushback of this song is because everything is just so blatantly being said, and there's really no, like I said, I like the song, it's catchy, but there's really no creativity of saying. Like, there's certain songs where you have to really listen to the lyrics.
0: You know what? You're just touching on something. I miss that when language had nuance.
1: Yeah.
0: Like, everything just wasn't out there. Yeah. You know, there was mystery to what you were talking about. It allowed you to have critical thinking. Yeah. You know, it was, we had mystery, you know, but now everything is just like, punch.
1: Straight blame. This
0: hit
1: is
0: in the
1: what
0: face.
1: It is.
0: Yeah. Yeah, yeah. Put it out there, you know. Yeah. So I think that's a bigger conversation of, you know, that creator economy. But yeah, but it is catchy, though. I mean,
2: it's the best conversation I've ever had about that song. Because I think what it allows is for you to voice something that you are not 100% down with in a artistic way of having a conversation. There are some that are just bad. She didn't like the song, forget it. No, I like to hear why you don't or you do. I like to get the feedback of people who do like it. Into I don't want to shut anything down. Mm-hmm. I just don't have to agree or disagree.
0: Right, right, right.
2: All you
0: right.
2: know,
1: I'm gonna tell you. I'm a perfect example. So you already know what Young Miami is saying in that song, "Spending." She's mm-hmm. blatantly saying what she's saying. Right. Mm-hmm. I'm gonna give you a song that everybody loved from 25, 26 years ago, and don't even realize what the song is about. Nelly, "Country Grammar." He's talking about doing a drive-by in that song.
0: Hmm. Are you serious?
1: Look at the lyrics.
0: Shut your mouth.
1: Yes, but the way they put it together, you wouldn't know.
0: You wouldn't know. It was hidden. Preach, preacher.
2: Yeah. Well, DMX's "Party Up" isn't hidden, and people still love that song.
0: No, DMX, that's a cold brother. Yeah, that's
2: So we have them. We have them in different eras of music, and everybody's generation think the young generation done lost their mind.
0: Yeah, always. So. I mean, that'll be a forever thing.
2: But then again, you meet good people in the community, and I meet them now more than ever, and I'm like, all right, we gonna be okay. Mm. We gonna be all right. There are good people out here, but so one song doesn't define who they are. You know, there are great people of all ages, races, creeds, colors, all of them, and they exist.
0: Yeah.
2: You know what I mean? If we just go off the narrative of what we see on social media, then we will be convinced that the world is doomed. And I don't think the world is doomed. Yeah. I think there's good everywhere.
0: I believe there's good. There could be no good without evil. There will always be a range of perspective, of paradox. And I think that will always be through the course of humanity. There will always be opposite sides of the spectrum. I mean, that's just what it is.
2: Absolutely.
0: It's just, what do you resonate with? What energy do you resonate with on that side of the spectrum?
2: Absolutely.
0: Because there's going to be people that choose that life or didn't choose that life. They choose to celebrate that life or don't celebrate that life. And so we can't eradicate it. But again, it's what side of that pendulum do you want to swing on?
2: That's why I appreciate Illuminate Live, because you're illuminating good.
0: Oh, come on.
2: The good is out there. It exists.
0: Come on.
2: And you are assembling
0: it.
2: By October.
0: Yes, October 28th and 29th, Illuminate Live Global Leadership Event, where we have three musical guest performances. We have our Luminary Awards highlighting change makers. We are bringing people from different states, different parts of the world to Rochester to see what we have to offer. We are the place of innovation. So we are asking you guys to show up and show out. Show these companies, these people, these voices, these media that we have coming, what we have to offer. And so I'm so excited. We're going to be opening up the application soon to add some additional local speakers to be on the same platform with these huge influential voices. So this is the time you show up. Go to wdkx.com or tap the app, or go to illuminateofficial.com and get your tickets, because the early bird ends at the end of this month. And so don't say, you know, we didn't give you this gift. But I'm so, so excited about it.
2: Hey, look at you.
0: Well, I'm so excited.
2: Came in angry.
1: And I did. Excited. I told you it was going to make you smile and laugh.
0: No, you didn't make me smile. I'm so excited.
1: Because I said you was older than me.
0: No, my spirit has wisdom and is, and, you know, but biologically, you know, in age, you know, that gray is coming through.
1: No, this gray is coming through because I'm stressed out right now.
0: Oh, Lord. Oh, Lord. Oh, okay.
2: Stressful day.
0: It's been quite the day.
2: I'll tell you that already. We're not even at 12 o'clock.
0: Yeah, and my hair would have to
2: agree. We haven't told you our story today.
0: Oh, that's the after party.
1: I got you some things too now.
0: That's the after party. Okay. I understand.
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0: allow me to reintroduce myself. This is Ricky Ross.
1: That's right, the biggest boss, Rick Ross, is coming to Rochester, New York, July 25th.
0: Yo, this is Ricky Rose. 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

0: putting you in the know if you ain't already know. 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
3: Hey, what's up, my Go-Getters? 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Now, big congratulations goes out to hip-hop legends Bone Thugs and Harmony, who officially has received their star on the Hollywood Walk of Fame on Wednesday, July 8th, and the Cleveland Icons were honored in the recording category, celebrating more than three decades of influence on hip-hop, and the ceremony was emceed by Big Boi, with exhibits serving as the official guest speaker. Rap legends Fat Joe and Ice-T were also

back with another TV project on Starz has released the official trailer for Fightland, a gritty new boxing crime drama executive produced by 50 Cent. And the series follows a former boxing champion who returns to London after years in prison seeking revenge against the people who destroyed his life. Now, all I got to say is it's going to be a good one. So make sure you tap in, see the trailer, and let me know your thoughts. It is set to premiere Friday, July 30th.

0: the city of Macomb, Pike County, and the state of Mississippi. She also became the first person in Pike County history to receive both the key to the city of Macomb and key to Pike County. So big congratulations to Brandy. Well, this right here wraps up that Go Get a Report. You know what to do. 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
1: For your Friday, we'll see a mix of sun and clouds today, a warm and humid, a beautiful summer day with high temperatures in the low 80s. Mostly cloudy skies for your Friday night. We'll see a little under 65. And Saturday, mostly sunny, a gorgeous day, high temperatures in the low 80s. 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I'm Chief Meteorologist Richard McCullough of 103.9 WDKX. 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
6: For your Friday, we'll see a mix of sun and clouds today, a warm and humid, a beautiful summer day with high temperatures in the low 80s. Mostly cloudy skies for your Friday night. We'll see a little bit of 65. And Saturday, mostly sunny, a gorgeous day, high temperatures in the low 80s. 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I'm Chief Meteorologist Richard McCullough, 103.9 WDKX. 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

I'm the man from the big VA. Won't you come play around my way? And listen to what I gotta say. 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Rock shows here in Japan. 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
1: Yeah, hold up.
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0: 139 WDKX. Yeah. It's 139 WDKX. You know the flavor, how it's going down on a Friday, right? Super mixing the super grooving. It's all about Deja Vu at noon. You know this site. What up?
1: What's good with you, man?
0: I'm lounging, B. You know it's Friday. They keep talking about it's Friday. That don't mean nothing to me, though, you know, because work don't stop.
1: Man, you ever like.
0: What?
1: Get ready to do something, and then you actually think about something else you did, and now you have to be at two places at once.
0: What's going on?
1: What you I just had that happen to me. I'm like, wait a minute, I'm supposed to be at two places at once. I got to go to the calendar and correct something.
0: Okay.
1: It just hit me, man.
0: Okay.
1: I didn't mean to throw you off with that.
0: It's all good. Don't worry about it, though, because you know what today is?
1: What's today?
0: Today is National French Friday today. While you're on your way to go to that one place, stop and get some French fries or something like that, and then go to the other place.
1: What kind of fries you like?
0: What kind of fries? I like them big, steak fries.
1: The steak fries?
0: Yeah.
1: Okay.
0: They got to be seasoned properly, though.
1: Yeah, Cajun?
0: That's fly.
1: Yeah.
0: That's fly. But I don't like them little skinny fries. You go to that M place. I don't like them little skinny type of fries.
1: What about the cheese? You like the cheese stuff on
0: there? Nah,
1: No, cheese whiz, none of that? Okay.
0: No, that's too much for me. You like all that?
1: Yeah.
0: For real?
1: Put some jalapenos on it. Cut up some jerk chicken. Some jerk chicken in there.
0: But by the time you get to the fry, ain't it soggy?
1: I like soggy fries.
0: You nastily ever after. For real?
1: Yeah, I like soggy fries. I like when I eat a sandwich, a hot sandwich, it has to be soggy.
0: For real?
1: Yeah.
0: So you eat soggy cereal too?
1: Yeah. Oh, yeah.
0: You're the Lion King right now.
1: No, you never had soggy peanut butter Captain Crunch?
0: I'll throw that right away.
1: For real? That's the best.
0: Yeah, I'll throw that right out. And you get too soggy. Where the crunch at, B?
1: I don't need the crunch. I just need the flavor.
0: Yo, the next one, man. Today is National Motorcycle Day today. You ride with motorcycles?
1: No, I don't.
0: You don't mess with them?
1: I'm scared of them things.
0: For real? You don't touch them?
1: I fell off a moped back in the day when I was younger. Never got over that fear since.
0: You hurt yourself when you did that?
1: I didn't hurt myself, but I could have hurt myself. I messed around and hit like one of those little cinder blocks. Flew over it. Never got back on.
0: You wasn't looking?
1: Nah, it was a bunch of grass. I'm riding in the field.
0: Trying to be fly.
1: Yep.
0: It's all about 1039 WDCast. We take that pause for that cause. It's Friday, man. What are we doing on a Friday, huh?
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1: For your Friday, we'll see a mix of sun and clouds today, a warm and humid, a beautiful summer day with high temperatures in the low 80s. Mostly cloudy skies for your Friday night. We'll see a little bit of 65. And Saturday, mostly sunny, a gorgeous day, high temperatures in the low 80s. 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I'm Chief Meteorologist Richard McCullough, 1039 WDKX. 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

Yeah. What club was it? 678139. It was a bunch of them, right? Watch me gash out with your sound. Turn it up, turn it up, turn it up, turn it up, turn it up, turn it up, turn it up. 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

0: champ is here.
1: 139. In the building on a Friday, now it's going down, right? Deja vu at noons. What we doing? What we doing? Shaka, what's up over there, man? Huh? You chilling or what, man? What's up, B? Lounging? Give me these days, like you said, man. Today it's national. Where is that, man? French fry day today. French fry day today. We told you that earlier. Tell you that again, my friend, to the end. And motorcycle day today. Both of them are fly.

0: Now for information, it's Friday, y'all. What we doing? Where it's at? Trying to decide still, right? Whatever it is, man, don't be drinking and driving, man. Just go ahead and hit that Uber, that Lyft. They're going to come got you. You understand what I'm saying? They're going to come got you. Friends don't let friends drink and drive anyway. I sound like a commercial, but I'm a commercial for that right there, right? All the club action, just chill action. You know, you're going to be tossing them back, but don't get in front of the wheel, you know? It's all about 1039 WDKX. A little bit later on, Deja Vu at noon's about the end, and then we're going to bring in Jazzy T with the new at 2 flavor. And we're going to keep it rocking out without a doubt. Till mañana, I'm out of here like last year. Y'all safe it up. It's 1039 WDKX.
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0: 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And got a double battle, TLC versus SWV. 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
1: For your Friday, we'll see a mix of sun and clouds today, a warm and humid, a beautiful summer day with high temperatures in the low 80s. Mostly cloudy skies for your Friday night. We'll see a little bit of 65. And Saturday, mostly sunny, a gorgeous day, high temperatures in the low 80s. 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I'm Chief Meteorologist Richard McCullough, 1039 WDKX. Have a good day.
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0: 1039 WDKX. Victoria Monet right there. New at 2. That one is called Let Me. We also gave you something new from Ye. On the remix, we got Miss Lauryn Hill, I Can't Wait remix. And of course, we kicked off the new at 2 with Kalani and Folded. So if you got something that you want to hear, if you got a birthday that you are celebrating this weekend, tap your WDKX app and use the open mic feature. 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
1: 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Latest from Brent Faiyaz right there. That one is called Butterflies. And your girl Jazzy T hanging out with you till 6 o'clock. And we got the birthday roll call rolling up at 4:20. Cancer season is in effect. So if you have a birthday shout out, definitely get that in. 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Or you can go ahead and just tap your WDKX app and record that there. I just got it off of the phone with a frontline who is looking forward to tomorrow night's show with the Low Key Live Band, and that features Teresa Lott at the Nightcap Blues down on Mill Street. And yeah, that looks like a wonderful show. Like, they have a lot of things. I'm debating whether or not I'm gonna tell my daughter about the Love Island season finale watch party that they're hosting there on Sunday. They got Mondays for R&B and open mic and karaoke, just a lot of nice things here. So that is really, really good to have downtown Rochester. Looking for something to do, definitely check out Nightcap Blues. On the flip side of this, Swae Lee with Mural and LMA keeping it 100 on DKX.

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2: Never chase bread, chase the vision. 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Ballin' hard on another hemisphere. Somebody tell them people Mr. Hem is here.
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0: 89 WDKX. That's new music from Tyla on your best ride home. It's called Is It Love? And she is getting ready to drop her sophomore album, A-Pop, or African Pop. And they expect to drop that on the 24th of this month. And that's marking a new era in her musical career. And she's like, you know what? I'm sick of people trying to like fit me in a box. I'm just going to create my own genre, and I'm calling it A-Pop. I love it. I am so excited for that album to drop. She's already given us three singles off of it, and it looks like it's going to be a 19-track playlist and just showing her evolution and growth as an artist. So looking forward to that. If you are feeling that song right there, listening on the WDKX app, you can always give it a thumbs up and let us know. Now, a song that I definitely had to give a double take is when I heard Leon Thomas on the guitar with a song called Fallen. Chris Brown, Leon Thomas, that's coming up for you next, right here on DKX.
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0: What I tell you, that's a bad man on the guitar. Leon Thomas is his name. 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

0: 1039 WDKX, what a perfect Friday afternoon. 79 degrees and mostly sunny in downtown Rochester.
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2: Warm and humid, a beautiful summer day with high temperatures in the low 80s. Mostly cloudy skies for your Friday night. We'll see a little bit of 65. And Saturday, mostly sunny, a gorgeous day, high temperatures in the low 80s. 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I'm Chief Meteorologist Richard McCullough, 1039 WDKX. Have a good day. Love me like a brother.

today, and Antonio Brown was born, and he turns 38 today, the pro baller. Also, if you're celebrating a birthday, you share it with Jessica Simpson. She was known as one of the very first reality show stars. She turns 46 on today. RIP to Angus Cloud. He passed away a couple years ago, but always in our hearts. And also Nikola Tesla, the greatest.

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0: 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And your girl Jazzy T. Happy Friday. We are less than a half an hour away from quitting time. The Jazzy Drive at 5 will set the weekend off right. DJ Wire in the mix, checking in on traffic right about now. Nothing to report. 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

Monster's Best Ride Home with back-to-back Chris Brown. Talk about where it started and where it's going. Obviously, hit after hit after hit, this man can't be stopped.

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beautiful summer day with high temperatures in the low 80s. Mostly cloudy skies for your Friday night. We'll see a little bit of 65. And Saturday, mostly sunny, a gorgeous day, high temperatures in the low 80s. 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I'm Chief Meteorologist Richard McCullough.

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0: feeling good. Thanks for riding along with your girl Jazzy T. On the flip side of this, I'm gonna get into that Tim's, MJB, and DaBaby. I'm keeping that vibe and that energy up right here on DKX.
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0: Richard McCullough, see how our forecast is looking going into the weekend.
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2: Warm and humid, a beautiful summer day with high temperatures in the low 80s. Mostly cloudy skies for your Friday night. We'll see a little bit of 65. And Saturday, mostly sunny, a gorgeous day, high temperatures in the low 80s. 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
2: Mostly cloudy skies for your Friday night. We'll see a little bit of 65. And Saturday, mostly sunny, a gorgeous day, high temperatures in the low 80s. If you've been injured in a car accident, make it easy. 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I'm Chief Meteorologist Richard McCullough, 1039 WDKX. Have a good day.

0: 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We've got the countdown to all the big events going on in Rochester, including Comedy with Thea.
1: That's right. 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
1: Mostly cloudy skies for your Friday night. We'll see a little bit of 65. And Saturday, mostly sunny, a gorgeous day, high temperatures in the low 80s. If you've been injured in a car accident, make it easy. 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I'm Chief Meteorologist Richard McCullough, 1039 WDKX. 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
9: It doesn't matter if you're running drills at the park, playing pickup on a Saturday, or sinking the final putt. When you compete with your friends with Michelob Ultra on the line, competition isn't that friendly. The trash talk, next level. And the stakes, oh, those are crystal clear. With only 95 calories and superior smooth taste, it's the ultimate trophy. 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Michelob Ultra, superior light beer. 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
0: 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I was about to, but you convinced us. Should I decorate her walls or log off to Pinterest? 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

0: WDKX. 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
0: Lap. Spread them cheese, let me see that. Shake that, like you out of control. That thing till your throat gets sore. Bend it on down, put your face on the floor. 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High freak.